Right, that was Madea and Brian Carney and Ready to Fly. And before that was Love Foundation UK, Mickey Madel and Love Rush featuring Sandy and Summer Rae. Track listing as always for the show is on my website, davepearce.co.uk. Well, as I said earlier, I had some amazing gigs over the weekend. It's always a joy to play in Malta, and big love to all the DJs that I met there, hanging out with the likes of Space Brothers, Lange, and many more. And the amazing Dave Dresden from Gabriel and Dresden, who was on the decks before me. Absolutely stellar performance. And someone that was there dancing under the stars with us was Tracy, and she said how much she enjoyed that Gabriel and Dresden set as well. And she's asked for this. It's this week's classic pick by you. Going out to Tracy and all her Malta mates who were clubbing with us at the weekend. Here comes Motorcycle as the rush comes.

This week's classic pick by you, that was Motorcycle as the Rush comes, playing that for Tracy and all the crew that joined us at the Wrong Trance Festival at Uno in Malta at the weekend last Friday night. Also, quick shout out to everyone that's coming to Trance in the Woods. Don't forget, I'll be on stage Friday the 29th of May. So I'll be doing the Friday night and really looking forward to playing there. You can get more tour news on my website, davepearce.co.uk. Find out other dates and links if you want to get a chance to join us at Trance in the Woods. That is going to be absolutely amazing. Talking of amazing, here comes my top five tunes this week. And at number five, this is iMoon, In My Head.

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So that's Air Bass and Disappear at number 2 in my top 5 this week. And this week's number 1, reworking of a classic courtesy of Paul Oakenfold and Ram and Daxon. This is Ramsterdam. Shout out to Paul Oakenfold as well, who I saw down in Brighton the other week, and also to Ram, who I saw in Malta. This week's number 1 then, here's Ramsterdam.

0: So a brand new number one in my top five this week from Paul Oakenfold and Ram and Daxon reworking Ramsterdam. And now it's time for this week's guest mix as we welcome Hazen Harker in the mix.
1: 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You're listening to our guest mix for Dave Pearce's Delirium Show. Enjoy.

Chris and Harker for doing the guest mix for us this week, and congratulations to them on their current track Memories, which has been huge on this show over the last couple of weeks. Well, that's a wrap for Delirium for this week. Hope you enjoyed the tunes, and hopefully see you at the many festivals that are up and coming over the next couple of weeks. Where are we this coming next coming weekend? We're going to be late at Tunbridge T90s Festival, going to be at the Devon Truck Show doing a dance anthem set, and a party on the park in Dereham as well. So might see you on the dance floor. Otherwise, see you here next week for more Delirium.

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0: Inter-Man breakfast, and we've got to that part of the week, the best part of the week, the end of it.
1: Oh, we did
0: it's
1: it.
0: A Friday.
1: It's not just a Friday.
0: It's a feel good Friday. And you can tell by the tunes, Mariah Carey, Fantasy, Camel Fat with Cola and Kimora, It's Over Now, Cheating and Telling Me Nice. Three big ones to kickstart your feel-good Friday. Rate yourself out of 10.
1: 10.
0: I'm going to come in at a 9 because I've had a tough week this week.
1: Yeah.
0: I've been super busy when we come back. We've been like video and recording in town. We've been in Shirdley Park, been up doing the show every week. I've had a gig midweek. I had a wedding up in Knutsford.
1: That was awful.
0: So yeah, I've been shocker this week and I've got a night off tonight. So it's a little smoochy drive with the missus.
1: Oh, you're
0: going
1: to have a nice little night drive.
0: Yeah, an early drive. I'm going to do my radio show as well. So I'm on the radio at 10. But I'm going to for a nice big drive with the missus early doors.
1: Oh, gorgeous. Yeah, get yourself.
0: So
1: out.
0: 19 out of 20.
1: That's good.
0: Get on that, lads. If you're with us this morning, you want to rate yourself out of 10, we'll give you and your team a big, massive high five.

0: 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You're waking up with us, we rev up your radio, we give it beans, we give it large, right through your speakers into your what?
1: Sneakers!
0: Into your sneakers! Played your Calvin Harris and Dua Lipa, One Kiss, also played your Rachel McFarland and Paul Van Dyke, and the brilliant Lover Anthem, and Rachel McFarland, confirmed for Reminisce Festival, performing Take Me to the Clouds Above, I Need Somebody, and Lover.
1: That's going to be tremendous, yeah, isn't
0: in
1: it?
0: The field, Rachel Mack, confirmed artist. We've got loads of big tunes to play.
1: Massive ones. Hey, you want to see what we've got for Battle of the Decades today? And it's someone who's confirmed on the Reminisce lineup as well.
0: Honestly?
1: Yeah.
0: Battle of the Decades anthem just before 7. Still got Gizzard Clue Kids are coming about 15 minutes
1: or so.
0: Yeah,
1: day number 10, yeah.
0: Day number 10.
1: Wow. But we are going to tell you a little bit about our brand new sponsors of the travel, DT Hughes. Now, the guys at DT Hughes, I know everybody sits there and they go, oh, God, it's roadworks, it's temporary traffic lights. But what you don't realise is these guys are actually like sort of community superheroes, and they're keeping your homes, all your important powers that you think nothing about, like your electricity, your gas, your water, all of these services that you just think you flick a switch and they work and this happens and there's nothing behind it. DT Hughes, although they are maybe digging up the roads or doing something, they are literally keeping your homes running and communities together. So DT Hughes, they are dead proud of what they do, you know.
0: Big shout to DT Hughes and Dave.
1: Yeah, Dave and Steph.
0: Dave with the stunning eyes.
1: Yeah, oh God, he's got big blue eyes.
0: Oh,

0: 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Revving up your radio, Friday morning, Feel Good Friday. It's Lee and Simo, as always, waking you up with all the big tunes. We're live, we are local, your local brekkie show, and it's time for the Simo stat.
1: This is a mad one, this
2: This is!
1: This is a mad one. 10 years ago, only 500 Chinese people could do this. Now 5 million can.
0: Oh, give it again.
1: Isn't that good? Right, 10 years ago, only 500 Chinese people could do this. Now 5 million can.
0: Speak English.
1: No, that's a really good guess. But yeah, I think this is dead funny, this. I'm going to give you a clue.
0: Okay, let me have a random guess.
1: Oh, go on.
0: Okay, get their feet cleaned by them little fish.
1: Oh, did you ever have that done?
0: No.
1: That was really good. That was weird, but I felt sorry for the fish with my feet, like, but... 10 years ago, only 500 Chinese people could do this. Now 5 million can. It's some form of sport.
0: Right, okay. Well, if you think you can prove your brain is awake, that you are well and truly an early morning...
1: Raisin.
0: And an early morning riser or raver. You're a raisin.
1: You're a raisin.
0: If you're a raisin and you're up with us this morning, have a bash. We'll give you the answer next.
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0: Best part of the week, the end of it.
1: Oh, it's a
0: Friday.
1: It's not just a Friday.
0: It's a
1: feel good Friday.
0: And you can tell by the tunes, Mariah Carey, Fantasy, Camel Fat with Cola and Kimora. It's over now. Cheating and Telling Me Nice. Three big ones to kickstart your feel-good Friday. Rate yourself out of 10.
1: 10.
0: I'm going to come in at a 9 because I've had a tough week this week.
1: Yeah.
0: I've been super busy when we come back. We've been like video and recording in town. We've been in Shirdley Park, been up doing the show every week. I've had a gig midweek. I had a wedding up in Knutsford.
1: That was awful.
0: So yeah, I've been shocker this week and I've got a night off tonight. So it's a little smoochy drive with the missus.
1: Oh, you're going to have a nice little night drive.
0: Yeah, an early drive. I'm going to do my radio show as well. So I'm on the radio at 10. But I'm going for a nice big drive with the missus early doors.
1: Oh, gorgeous. Yeah, get yourself.
0: So 19 out of 20.
1: That's good.
0: Get on that, lads. If you're with us this morning, you want to rate yourself out of 10, we'll give you and your team a big, massive high five. Welcome to the weekend, Friday, the Brekkie Butlers game on.

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1: Sneakers!
0: Into your sneakers! Played your Calvin Harris and Dua Lipa, One Kiss, also played your Rachel McFarland and Paul Van Dyke, and the brilliant Lover Anthem, and Rachel McFarland, confirmed for Reminisce Festival, performing Take Me to the Clouds Above, I Need Somebody, and Lover.
1: That's going to be tremendous.
0: Yeah,
1: isn't
0: in
1: it?
0: The field. Rachel Mack, confirmed artist. We've got loads of big tunes to play.
1: Massive ones. Hey, you want to see what we've got for Battle of the Decades today? And it's someone who's confirmed on the Reminisce lineup as well.
0: Honestly?
1: Yeah.
0: Oh,
1: yeah.
0: Battle of the Decades anthem just before 7. Still got Gizzard Clue Kids to come in about 15 minutes
1: yeah,
0: or
1: day
0: so.
1: Number 10, yeah.
0: Day number
1: well.
0: 10.
1: Wow, but we are going to tell you a little bit about our brand new sponsors of the travel, DT Hughes. Now, the guys at DT Hughes, I know everybody sits there and they go, oh God, it's roadworks, it's temporary traffic lights. But what you don't realise is these guys are actually like sort of community superheroes, and they're keeping your homes, all your important powers that you think nothing about, like your electricity, your gas, your water, all of these services that you just think you flick a switch and they work and this happens and there's nothing behind it. DT Hughes, although they are maybe digging up the roads or doing something, they are literally keeping your homes running and communities together. So DT Hughes, they are dead proud of what they do, you know.
0: Big shout to DT Hughes and Dave.
1: Yeah, Dave, yeah, and Steph.
0: Dave with the stunning eyes.
1: Yeah, oh God, oh. He's got big blue eyes, oh, Dave, hasn't he?
0: Big

0: 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It's Lee and Simo, as always, waking you up with all the big tunes. We're live, we are local, your local Brekkie show, and it's time for the Simo Stat.
1: This is a mad one, this,
0: right?
1: This is a mad one. 10 years ago, only 500 Chinese people could do this. Now 5 million can.
0: Oh, give it again.
1: Isn't that good? Right, 10 years ago, only 500 Chinese people could do this. Now 5 million can.
0: Speak English.
1: No, that's a really good guess. But yeah, I think this is dead funny, this. I'm going to give you a clue.
0: Okay, let me have a random guess.
1: Go on.
0: Okay, get their feet cleaned by them little fish.
1: Oh, did you ever have that done?
0: No.
1: That was really good. That was weird, but I felt sorry for the fish with my feet, like, but... 10 years ago, only 500 Chinese people could do this. Now 5 million can. It's some form of sport.
0: Right, okay. Well, if you think you can prove your brain is awake, that you are well and truly an early morning...
1: Raisin.
0: And an early morning riser or raver. You're a raisin.
1: You're a raisin.
0: If you're a raisin and you're up with us this morning, have a bash. We'll give you the answer next.
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0: Butler is well and truly oiled up for a big, big session. Playing your Bob Sinclair and Wailed Hold On, Sigala was in there, and Otto Knows and Coldplay and One Republic, and that brilliant mashup you only get on In Demand. It is the Brekkie Butler with Say It With. We're currently doing the early morning stat.
1: We certainly are. 10 years ago, only 500 Chinese people could do this. Now 5 million can. Now, I told you it was sport related.
0: I don't know.
1: It's a tricky one, that, isn't it?
0: Javelin.
1: No. Do you not get what I was doing there?
0: Not really, no.
1: No?
0: No, I still have.
1: Skiing!
0: Oh, skiing, yes! Honestly!
1: Only 500
0: You should
1: people.
0: Have seen what she was doing with her hands there. Honestly, that's why I said javelin. The clues you give are disgusting. Skiing.
1: Skiing.
0: I thought they don't. When you give me the clue, I thought they don't do that in the Olympics. I know, that's not a sport.
1: Oh, it is in my world.
0: Give us the stat with the answer.
1: Only 500 Chinese people did this. Now 5 million do skiing. Skiing.
0: Way. Right.
1: Don't pull that off the cameras whenever you do.
0: Hold tight, because you're.

0: Friday morning, not just a normal Friday.
1: No.
0: Feel
1: good.
0: Friday.
1: Yes.
0: Good morning, Wiki Wiki. You're with us. It is the Brekkie Butler. It's all with Say It With, our official sponsors, playing you loads of big tunes. You and Vicar was in there and Share the House. Time for our Battle of the Decades anthem. We do this as we head towards seven every morning, and you can choose a tune from any decade.
1: Now, do you know what was really funny? Because I was on Drive with Scott. It must have been on Wednesday, you know, when we did the Reminisce lineup, and it was Gav. I don't know where he's from, but Gav messaged in straight away and he put, "Hey, Simo, you've just announced this act." He went, "Can you put it in as one of your Battle of the Decades? Because it's one of my favourite tunes and I can't wait to see him." We already had his tickets, and this is brilliant, isn't it?
0: So this guy's been to Reminisce before. He's confirmed for our Bounce Back Arena.
1: Yeah. Lots of rumours about this man.
0: Yeah, there's rumours he's packing a punch.
1: Yeah, I'm looking forward to bumping into him backstage.
0: Yeah, literally.
1: Yeah.
0: Literally. So this guy, he's been to Reminisce before. He always knocks it out the park.
1: He'll be
0: in the Bounce Back Arena, and it's our choice. Well, it's your choice for the Battle of the Decades anthem on a feel-good Friday, proper feel-good anthem,
1: Friday tune.
2: Battle of the Decades on the Brekkie Butler.

0: I'm just a man.
1: I tell you what, he's done for, some well for himself, hasn't
2: he? He has, hasn't he? He's good, isn't he?
1: He's gone from moving from like, he used to, when we used to live in my nan's,
2: yeah,
1: the rag and bone man.
2: And right? Now?
1: And now, look, he's like a multinational world artist, global
2: exactly,
1: star.
2: Number one.
1: And he used
2: everything.
1: To go past my nan's in by the Bluebell, in the Bluebell Estate, when we used to stay in my nan's when I was a youngster. And I'd hear the rag and bone man go past.
2: Yeah.
1: Any old rags, bones, any old rags. And now he's, you can see the voice though.
2: You can do. I think he was warming up all those
1: he
2: years.
1: He was warming up,
2: yeah.
1: When he was going, projection. Rags, bones, any old rags.
2: It's quite tuneful, actually, Luke.
1: I'm surprised he hasn't done that as a tune.
2: I know, yeah. Maybe,
1: well done, the rag and bone man. Nice success story. Yes. It's nice to hear of a success story. He's come a long way. Right, listen, coming up between 7 and 7.30, we have your national days.
2: We certainly do. And we've also got a biggie for a Friday. I hope you've got a good one lined
1: up. It's lined up. It's the Morning Glory Anthem.
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0: Friday morning. I always think that's got a really, really big summer sound,
1: yeah,
0: hasn't it?
1: It's gorgeous, isn't it?
0: Yeah, by Bowser. It's called Magnetic. Before that, a brilliant anthem, Red Carpet. And all right, feel good Friday vibes coming in, coming at you. And at this time, we give you your sense of time, your sense of date, and your national days. What's the date today?
1: Ooh.
0: Payday.
1: Payday.
0: That's the date.
1: 29th of May.
0: The 29th of May. And it's payday. Payday. The weather today, 20 degrees.
1: That's a bit naff now, isn't
0: it? I'm a bit happy about that.
1: Yeah, you're going to be... Don't you dare moan your cold now.
0: No, I'm not going to. It's sunny. Dare. Sunny and 20 degrees. That's just nice, that. Yeah. Just right.
1: You're all right with that one.
0: I'm cool with that. I'm happy with that. Nice weather today again, 20 degrees and sunny all day. Do you want your national days?
1: Go on.
0: It's National Heat Awareness Day.
1: Oh, you'll be all over that.
0: A day to be aware of how hot it is and how you can't sleep of a night and how we've got no aircon and no swimming pool to jump in. And now I can't walk the shops in me ballies.
1: On your ballies.
0: In me speedos. I want me trunks on. Why can't I just pretend I'm on holiday?
1: Yeah, well, he can't.
0: National Heat Awareness. National Biscuit Day. Name me your favourite biscuit.
1: Oh, I like... let me think. Oh, I'm going to be really specific with this. The gingerbread and white chocolate ones from Marksies. Oh,
0: what are they?
1: God. They're like biscuit cookie type things, freshly made. The gingerbread with big chunks of white chocolate in.
0: They sound nice.
1: And you put them in the microwave for like a little minute and they go all soggy.
0: Ooh.
1: Oh!
0: National Biscuit Day today.
1: What about you?
0: I'm not really into biscuits. I'm more of a chocolate bar type of guy, really.
1: I thought you'd like a good little biscuit to dunk.
0: I don't mind a
1: tea.
0: Dip of like original, traditional rich tea.
1: Rich tea, I'm a bit with, actually.
0: I've not just double dipped, triple dipped. Three of them.
1: Really?
0: Yeah, I mean, listen, I used to double drop in my day.
1: Did you really?
0: Yeah, and now it's a triple drop.
1: Triple drop,
0: three rich teas. And if you time it just right, you can just get it before it flops off.
1: Oh, you don't want them flopping in.
0: Not worse than a floppy rich tea.
1: No, yeah, it's going all soggy.
0: No one wants one of them. On the back of that, Morning Glory anthem.
1: Oh,
0: nothing floppy about that.
1: Absolutely not.
0: Your big tune to kickstart your day is coming up soon.

0: You can't do a Feel Good Friday without a little bit of funk from our very own Bruno Mars.
1: He's ace, Bruno. I love Bruno. He's fabulous. He's dead fit as well.
0: Treasure, the track is called.
1: You're right, Treasure.
0: I a Treasure.
1: Treasure. Oh, God. That's such like when Feel Good. You're right, Treasure.
0: You how are you? Oh, you look lovely, Treasure.
1: Oh, my God. It's a weird word, that.
0: Oh, here she is, my little precious Treasure.
1: Treasure.
0: What about
1: my
0: that?
1: God.
0: What about my little precious Treasure?
1: Oh, it's making me go all square.
0: How would you feel if I said that one morning you come in and went, hi, Simo's in, how are you? Simo's great. She's my little precious Treasure.
1: I'd be sick of me, man.
0: My little precious Treasure.
1: I don't like it at all.
0: No.
1: No, not at all.
0: Oh, you'd be made to. Oh, I'm Lee's little precious Treasure.
1: Oh, my God.
0: What are you?
1: I'm your little precious Treasure. It's making me feel ill.
0: Off the back of a precious Treasure, do you want a precious Morning Glory?
1: Oh, please.
0: What I'm going to do is, right, I'm going to play a Morning Glory anthem, and that is a confirmed act for Reminisce Festival.
1: Ah, right.
0: So this is a screaming Liverpool anthem. It's a big Scouse Morning Glory.
1: Oh, God, they can't beat one of them.
0: A good, solid Scouse Morning Glory with a big, massive 90s riff in it. A growling bass line.
1: Oh, you can't beat a growler.
0: A growling Morning Glory. Confirmed artist for Reminisce 2026. Are you going to be in the field? Feel Good Friday's Morning Glory Anthem.
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but yours is a full climb. You're making me dizzy, pumping the junk into my mind. Notice a half step, but yours is a full climb. 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

0: for Reminisce. 2026, the Pawn Kings. And Pumping the Junk, the Junked Up Club Mix, came out on Best of British Records. And a real Liverpool anthem. So many people messaging me over Reminisce. It's just like everyone's dead excited now.
1: I know, it's gone. Do you know what? When did you see all the stuff online about it as well? Everyone's as excited as we are. It was such a good lineup, isn't it?
0: It's gone insane. And if you haven't got your ticket yet, it's pay weekend. And if you go onto the website, reminiscefestival.com, you can get your ticket for £15.
1: And a penny.
0: And 1p. What Scott said the penny's for?
1: It's the Lee Butler Holiday Foundation. So every penny goes towards your holidays, apparently.
0: It sounds dead real, that, doesn't it?
1: Does, it does,
0: what's it called? The what?
1: Lee Butler Holiday Foundation.
0: That's a really good idea.
1: Yeah, it is, yeah. Gets yourself
0: I might take him up on that.
1: What is it? A ticket? It goes to Spain? He does it like almost in a Geordie. Do you know what I feel like I need to do? I feel like I need to get the clip and play it. Yeah.
0: You should do,
1: I'll
0: yeah.
1: I'll find it.
0: Yeah,
1: I'll
0: he's having a little pop at me, ah, Scott,
1: yeah,
0: isn't he?
1: I'll find it for you.
0: Morning to you, Scotty boy.
2: Are you ready?
3: Now it's time for... Guess a Clue Kid with Lions Holiday Parks North Wales.
0: I posted on my Instagram, did you see it? And on my Facebook, of our weekend away in Barmouth.
1: Oh my goodness, it was amazing. It looked gorgeous, didn't it?
0: So we've had lots of people messaging me. I tagged Lions in it, so if anyone's interested in... And they see the clips of that beautiful cottage that I stayed in. It's amazing if you want a family weekend away. It's got a hot tub in the back. It's got like a games room for the kids. It's a walk, a stroll down to the beach. It's beautiful. Lots of people went, oh, Lee, I was brought up there and that's where I went on all my holidays. It's gorgeous down there.
1: So nice.
0: And the video's beautiful. Florence playing and us all having
1: our... It just looked like proper family time.
0: It was beautiful, yeah. So high five to all the Lions crew as well. It's gorgeous down there. We got a brilliant prize.
1: We have. You can go somewhere, one of their Lions venues, actually. It's a Woodlands Hall in Rhythin. Now, it's stunning. If you are having a little look at lionsholidayparks.co.uk, have a look at there. It's this beautiful, like, sort of, like, old house almost, isn't it? With a conservatory. There's a brand new swimming complex. And it's not too far at all, Rhythin. So check it out. But you could win in an overnight stay for two people with dinner, bed and breakfast.
0: Amazing. What a prize. Like, do you know, day number 10?
1: Day number 10 it is, yeah.
0: Day number 10. Yeah. It's an extra clue over the weekend if I can get her to do it for me. See, when a mum makes her do the clue, she does them, but when I'm trying to get her to do them,
1: she takes
0: the Michael out of me.
1: She does. Here's you hand her up.
0: Here's the clue.
4: My mummy makes me do this.
0: My mummy makes me do this.
4: My mummy makes me do this.
0: Extra clue, hopefully Tuesday. But a brilliant prize up for grabs.
1: Yeah, but do you want to know some of the wrong answers? It's not eating her vegetables, brushing her teeth or her hair, making her do chores, making her have a wee before a journey, washing her hands and tidying up her toys.
0: Come on, put your thinking caps on. If you're there this morning, you're listening, maybe you're giving you a nice big cup of coffee, having a chill. Maybe you're in the car, maybe your DAB's getting damaged with all the big tunes. 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
1: Get on the dance floor. I'll make you mine.
0: Blonde and Melissa Steele and I Loved You. And before that, one of my favourite tunes that we used to play early doors in the state. You know, in the state, sort of 93, 4, we would play like really, really big, sort of really housey anthems early doors. And Sabrina Johnson's Peace in the Valley was one of the biggest tunes. And we're there next Saturday in the state for the big over 40s gig. And I can't wait because we get to play all them real original anthems.
1: Such a good night. That it always looks... I'm always working when there is one. And I get home, you know, when you get home from a gig and you have like massive FOMO or something, every time I watch the state, I'm like, damn!
0: It's this afternoon, Raven. It starts at 3 o'clock in the afternoon. And by 4, it's full. And it finishes at 10. If you want to go home, you can. If you want to get a kebab, you can. If you want to stay out and find somewhere else to go, you can do. But it finishes at 10. Billy Daniel Bunter's coming from London, Too Funky Too Alive, Paul Bleasdale's on from Cream. It's next Saturday, a 3 o'clock start at the state, and that's a massive state anthem, Peace in the Valley. I feel like I wanted to go Welsh there.
1: Peace in the valley.
2: It's time for Guess a Clue Kid with Lions Holiday Parks, North Wales.
0: Sabrina Johnston.
1: I don't think I'll ever hear that song again and feel the same. Peace in the Valley.
0: By Sabrina.
1: Stop it now.
0: Tom Jones.
1: I know, yeah.
0: Right, Guess a Clue Kid, day number 10. And we're looking for a winner. Give me a line number, please. The Simo.
1: Line number 2,
0: should
1: please
0: be the Jake guy.
3: Hello?
0: Make some noise for Jakey in the building. Yeah. Somebody make some noise. Whoa. Jake's in the house.
3: Hey.
0: How are you, Jake?
3: How are we? I'm good, Michelle. How are you?
0: Yeah, we're good, you know.
1: What are you doing at the weekend, Jake?
3: Probably working tomorrow night, but...
0: Do you want to guess what he does?
1: I've got a feeling he might. If he's working tomorrow, he could be on the taxis.
0: On the cabs?
1: Yeah,
3: no.
0: No, he's not on the cabs.
3: He's on site bricklayer.
0: I was just going to say he's a tradesman. You can hear that, his voice.
1: Yeah, he's like more muscly.
0: Yeah. Oh,
3: not that big.
0: Have a listen to this clue.
4: My mum makes me do this.
0: What do you reckon, G, in the building?
3: Is it say please and thank you?
0: That's a good answer.
1: Oh, we've not had that.
0: It's a good answer. Is he right or is he wrong?
4: You?
0: Yeah.
1: Yeah.
3: Wrong. Oh, no way.
0: Have a lovely day, please. Thank you, Jay.
3: All right, thank you. Bye-bye.
0: See you later. Bye-bye. Cheers, mate. Bye-bye. Thank you, please.

0: it with weekday mornings. You're waking up with us. It's Lee and Simo. The only way to wake up, we are live and we are local. Not only do we play you all amazing spine-tingling classics from years ago, the ones that shaped your raving years, but we also play the hottest new music, and that is brand new from Calvin Harris and Jazzy. It's called Satisfy.
1: That's really summery. It's got a bit of Ibiza feel to
0: that.
1: It's
0: got a real
1: it?
0: Good vibe. The Paradisco lads are in Ibiza.
1: Oh, no, yeah.
0: They played Pikes last night.
1: I'm so made up for them, you know.
0: So I messaged them.
1: Oh, did you?
0: Yeah, Chan and Sai, and said, good luck, boys. I got up this morning and I had a video on my phone. I said, send me some footage.
1: Oh,
0: I'll show you it in a sec.
1: Let's have a look at that.
0: 3:54 a.m. it landed.
1: Oh, yes.
0: And so I'll show you in a sec. The Brecky Butler. Early morning raisins, what are they?
1: Yeah, early morning rivet.
0: Look how disappointed you were.
1: I'm so annoyed with myself. Early morning risers and early morning ravers. I'm fuming now.
0: It's so difficult to say. We've decided to call you all raisins.
1: Yeah.
0: So why are you one of our early morning raisins?
1: I love how Gaffer's actually saying, morning you two, I'm a 9 out of 10. With you as ever, I'm Gaffer the Chester Raisin. Hi to Disco Dan, to Angie as well, and David Clarkson. Hi to Jamie. She says, would you be able to do a little shout out to my daughter, Madison J, turning 4 on Sunday. She's asked 4 birthdays because she's turning 4. So today is birthday number 1 at her nursery. She listens every
0: morning.
1: Hey,
0: that's morning. A good idea. Dion's done that. 50
1: that's
0: birthdays.
1: A good idea.
0: She's done that. 50 weekends in a row.
1: Oh, she has. Yeah. She's still going as well, isn't she? So happy birthday to Maddie the Miracle.
0: Hey, yeah, that's lovely, that.
1: There we go. One to Alex as well. Phil Wilder and Stanley to Massive.
0: Hey, it's a Mark who's on his morning walk and he's laughing his head off at you, imagining you doing the skiing action.
1: Oh,
0: I'm not going to talk about that.
1: No, we'll go
0: that. I was
1: that
0: very
1: one.
0: Naughty
1: yeah,
0: indeed.
1: It was, yeah.
0: Hiya to Alex. Shaz Bomb is with us. All the girls are off to Belfast for Jane the Pain's 50th.
1: Oh, that's going to be messy.
0: JT, good morning to you. Hello to Mark. Hello to Alec as well. Giuseppe, the Italian stallion.
1: He's out and about, isn't he? He's in sunny Northumberland today.
0: He is. Alec, hello. Good morning to you as well. Loving the tunes. Chris Harbord is with us. Tuned in from his hotel room in Calabarca. That's a Mallorca.
1: Nice.
0: Joanne's with us. Davey Clarkson, Loving the Morning Glory Anthem. Joe in
1: Saint Jellings.
0: And loads of people having a go at Giza Klukid as well. Good morning to Wibbers.
1: Morning to everyone.
0: Hiya to you. So many people locked in with us this morning. I'm going to play you a tune. Then we're going to play Scott Hughes' impression of me and why the Reminisce deposit scheme is £15 and a penny.
1: Yes.
0: So you can secure your ticket. Now our lineup's out, everyone's going mental. You want to see how many more tickets we sold since we announced it on Wednesday?
1: Oh, they've flown out, haven't they?
0: It's gone crazy. Now we were already 90% sold out. Mm. So now the lineup's out there, pay weekend, please get to the website. Just secure your place in the field. £15 and a penny.
1: Just a penny.
0: 50 and your place is guaranteed. You can pay the rest off over the remaining months. But just get to the website, reminiscefestival.com. But everyone's wondering, what is the penny for? We're going to tell everyone soon, aren't we?
1: We'll be

0: I tell you what, you know it's a feel-good Friday when you're playing Cascada, yes, and you're playing the Ultra Beat remix.
1: How fab's that?
0: Well, guess who's back with a brand new rap?
1: Oh, that is unreal, isn't it? It's so good.
0: Evacuate the Dance Floor Cascada. Oh, full-on feel-good Friday anthem.
1: Go out now.
0: Feel-good Friday vibes coming at you. You're locked in to Lee and Simo. It's all with Say It With. It is the Brecky Butler, and it's how you wake up weekday mornings here on In Demand. Danny's listening again from his sun lounger in Turkey.
1: Nice. Not jealous at all, Danny.
0: No, not one bit. Highs of 21 degrees today in Liverpool.
1: You could do with a holiday.
0: Yeah, soon.
1: Yeah.
0: Soon, don't worry. Don't worry. We've had a stressful week, haven't we?
1: We
0: me
1: have
0: and you,
1: actually,
0: Simo.
1: Yeah, very stressful. Very stressful.
0: We've been super busy this week. We met Pete Waterman yesterday
1: in
0: Shirdley Park.
1: Wasn't he?
0: We're going to play a bit of a clip of the interview that we did. But, I mean, we're going to be chatting to him about retrospective, but some of the stories Pete Waterman told us, some of the naughty stories of the Hitman and Hair. Oh, everything. Oh. His music passion's phenomenal. He's 80 as well.
1: And he looks really good. He's dead sprightly and everything, isn't he?
0: Not off. What are you laughing at?
1: You.
0: Right, listen. So we're going to be playing Pete Waterman's clip. We were interviewing him in the field yesterday. He's dead excited. He's hosting retrospective.
1: He genuinely can't wait.
0: Honest
1: He's
0: to
1: so
0: God.
1: Pleased.
0: What a guy. What a real pleasure, wasn't it, to meet him?
1: Yeah.
0: So the deposit scheme for Reminisce, the Saturday in the field, you need to do this. It's pay weekend, so you need to get over the weekend to reminiscefestival.com. For £15 and 1p, you can secure your place in the field, and the deposit scheme means you can pay the rest off over the remaining months.
1: Yes.
0: What is the penny about?
1: Well, this is what we're all wondering, isn't it, to be fair? So Scott was wondering about this as well on Drive, wasn't he?
0: So Scott's got his own theory. Here he is from his show.
2: Those one pennies, are they going to the Lee Butler Holiday Foundation?
1: Probably, yeah.
2: Is that what that is there? He's like, right, here we go. If I get one penny from every time someone gets a ticket, I can go on holiday to Spain again. Right, here I am, here we go. One penny, that's all I need. 051, Raven Fitz. Right, here we go. One penny, I'm off.
0: So listen, let's just try and figure out. It's his pressure to me, right?
1: Isn't
0: and
1: it?
0: It's brilliant, right? It's dead funny. And it's not a bad idea, actually. The one pen.
1: Oh, your little eyes lit up.
0: Brilliant
1: then.
0: Idea. I can't believe I missed it.
1: Yeah.
0: But where's he from? I've never heard an accent. It sounds like he's Welsh.
1: He sounds like he's Geordie.
0: He's a Geordie. He's definitely a farmer as well. Hey, what are you like, hey, mind? You've gone too wide. He's like in a field and his sheep have gone too wide and he can't get the dog to keep them in. Oh, you've gone too wide.
1: Oi,
0: 051, what are you like, mindy? It sounds like he works in an Indian restaurant at one point. I can't figure out where he's from. It's good, though.
1: It's very good.
0: Very good.
1: Oh, God, you're going to be getting a charitable number later, aren't you?
0: £15 and a penny. Get your pennies in for the lads. Get your pennies in for the lads. Get your pennies in for the lads.
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1: Oh, I don't think we're normal, us, are we, really? Wango Lane, that still remains closed in Aintree. 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Also, looking on the trains and public transport, that's actually looking okay. I'll update you again in around about half an hour from now.
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1: It's brilliant, that. It's so good, isn't it?
0: So it's a Friday on In Demand Breakfast. It's the Brecky Butler, it's Lee and Simmo with all the moves and all the what?
1: Grooves!
0: All the grooves! But listen, listen, it's not just a normal Friday.
1: It's a
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0: Feel Good Friday vibes are coming in and coming at you. What are they doing?
1: They're coming in and coming at you.
0: They are coming in and coming at you. Now, Feel Good Friday means every single person who's locked into us, if you've got a reason to feel good on a Friday, we want to know it. Now, it could be something really simple. You maybe you're spending some moments with the kids and you've got a weekend off and you're super chilled. You've got your pyjamas on and you're not moving out the house. That will do me for the Feel Good Friday.
1: We don't care at all.
0: Maybe you've got something amazing on. Maybe you've got your favourite gig. You're off to a festival. Maybe you're celebrating something. You're away on a stag do with a hen do off to Benidorm, and what goes on in Benidorm
1: stays in Benidorm. Maybe you're like Gemma, she says a big happy birthday to Uber Liam, 22 of them off to the Marion in Dithyth. Watch out, Marion.
0: What goes on in the Marion
1: stays in the Marion. Oh, that's going to be messy, that one.
0: So listen, we're basically just asking you, are throwing it out there for a Feel Good Friday vibe. What are you doing over the weekend? What's your Feel Good Friday vibes? Because we'll give you and your crew a lovely big mention, whether you're celebrating, whether you're super chilled over the weekend. Whatever it is, anything at all, we'll give you and your crew a lovely mention.
1: I'm going to be joined by someone in a few minutes from now. He's an absolutely great bloke. He's called Ash and he's doing something amazing in the community. It's a project, Rise Up. I'm going to be telling you all about that. We're going to grab him on the mic in a
0: few
1: minutes.
0: We do on a Friday on In Demand, because we're alive and we are a local radio station, we're waking you up. We're local and we want to showcase local things, local people, local community stuff that really is shiny, stuff that is a real feel-good vibe, and this one certainly is, isn't it, Simmo?
1: Really is.
0: Right. Another confirmed artist for Reminisce 2026. In the field on the 12th of September, Residence Q will be in our big Bounce Back Arena.
1: Bounce Back!
0: Tunes,

0: Crippling My Madge, Light Up My Life, Jack Wins and Joe Stone. Brilliant. And before that, Resonance Q and Someday. So many big tunes. Weekday mornings, it's Friday. It's Feel Good Friday. So every single Friday, what we do is we try and invite a guest in that can showcase really good, positive stuff around the city, around the whole of the Northwest. And we've had loads of people over the years and we're coming in just like really showcasing the good work that we're doing, because we're a local radio station and that's what we love to do. And today, this morning, we've got in a super funky geezer. His name is Ashley. And he's from Rise Up, right? And we're going to be chatting soon. Somebody make some noise for Ashley.
1: Rise Up.
0: How are you, Rash?
1: I'm very, very good. Thank you for having me, Lee.
0: Yeah. So listen, really nice to have you then.
1: Thank you. Thank you so much for inviting me in. It's an absolute pleasure to be here.
0: So listen, Rise Up, it's been going for a while. You've been doing really good work in the community for ages, haven't you? Tell us a bit about that.
1: I've been doing this kind of work in the community for about 25 years, but Rise Up in particular has been going since 2015. We established this in order to work particularly with people in prisons and on probation, because basically I have learnt a lot of skills, things that I've studied in order to turn my own life around. I mean, I had like no qualifications. I had a very lengthy criminal record. I was like, you know, pub watched and witness. I wasn't allowed in a single pub because I've gotten that many fights, you know what I mean? I was like, yeah, but I was selling drugs, I got my mum's house raided, just all this. I was in prison in Jamaica, which is what my book is about. It's about me being in prison in Jamaica. So I had all these issues, but I was 21 years old. I wanted to be a writer. I hadn't even read a single book, but I wanted to be a writer. How does that work? You know what I mean? So, but once I got into college, I started meeting new people. I burst that bubble, got into a new world. I became a rap artist. So I was in a new world now, and my whole life changed. And I started studying why do I feel so angry? Why do I feel like I'm thick? Why do I feel like I'm some kind of born scally? I can't help being the way I am. What is all this? So I started studying how the mind works, how the central nervous system works. And now, I just teach that to other people.
0: Fabulous.
2: Wow.
0: Fabulous. Like, and there's so much to learn about the whole nervous system, the fight or flight mode. It's really, really, it's quite fascinating. I love anything like that.
2: And you really are like going out and changing lives and offering this service to people, aren't you? So just tell everyone where you're based.
0: Tell us about the new hub that you've been working. So it's in my old stomping ground. It's in Heighton, Page Moss.
1: Yes, man. Yeah. See, my busy mate used to live in Page Moss. He used to spend a lot of time around Pagey. I was brought up in Rainhill and then I lived in Old Swan, like either side, you know what I mean? Yeah. Now I'm over here on the Whittle. But yeah, the new community hub, what we're trying to do, how do we bring this to the community? It's boss doing it in the prisons. It's very, very difficult working in prisons at the minute. I mean, the system is crumbling around our ears. So we were like, how can we get this to the community? I met a guy who came to see one of my talks, runs a building firm in Heighton. And it turns out he's been to prison twice as well. He's been hiding his past the way I used to when I first started doing community art. And he was like, Ash, how can we do something in the community, like what you're doing? How can I do what you're doing? I want to give something back to Heighton.
0: So you've joined forces with them, haven't you?
1: And
0: you've
1: joined forces.
0: And you've got a little hub that, is it open? Is it opening?
1: We've got the keys. We've had the keys since Christmas Eve.
2: Oh.
1: Now,
0: there's a little rap there. We've had the keys since Christmas Eve.
1: So yeah, so now we've started the fundraiser online, trying to raise the funds to refurbish the place. We want the place to be classy. We want to be doing all kinds of things in there, cultural events, arts events, doing the Rise Up course in there, but also inviting anybody else. It's hard to find space to do stuff in those. It's affordable.
0: So opening that space for other support groups to come and help
1: people. Anyone who wants to do anything good in the community.
0: So who are you opening your arms to and help people?
1: Anyone who wants to do anything good in the community.
0: So who are you opening your arms to? When you open up, who are the people you're trying to

0: support and who wants to give that support. We always say, I rise, you rise, we rise. That's
1: nice.
0: Our motto. You know what I'm saying?
1: Nice. And how can we get in touch? How can people help you? Where can they find you on
0: Jump on the socials. So on Insta, it's just Rise Up Charity. On Instagram, TikTok, Rise Up _Charity. If you're on LinkedIn, if you're a bit posh and all that, a bit corporate, just Rise Up Charity again. I'm on Facebook, Ashley Nugent. Check me out, man. Check me out.
2: Yeah, doing some really, really good
1: we'll get
2: work.
1: A little pick and put
2: opening in Page Moss. Right by where the Lidl is and the Mackey's and there, isn't
0: it? Yeah, like what used to be the Eagle and Shield. Yeah,
2: the old pub, yeah. I remember the Eagle and Shield and the Duffy pub as well on Western Avenue. My old stomping ground. Listen, Ash, thanks for joining us this morning.
0: Thank you
2: so good
0: much,
2: work, my man.
0: Thank you, Simo.
1: Thank
2: 23
1: you.
2: Minutes past the hour of 8 a.m. We are hopping and bopping. The beat is just
1: dropping.
2: It's dropping. And all your big tunes are here. Loads of your Feel Good Friday shout are on the way. You're locked into the Brekkie Butler. We are well and truly in the zone.

0: And Becky Hill. Just can't get enough without you. Local boy Dave Bolton on the remix.
1: Are you ready?
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0: Shout to the lads at Platinum Windows on a Feel Good Friday. If you need new windows, new doors, conservatories, bifolds, a new back door, a new front door, a porch, anything at all, they are local. Make sure you keep it local. They're in Kirby and they're amazing.
3: And you know what? If they come out to you and you mention us, they'll give you a little bit of dizzy as well, which is always good on Friday.
0: Bit of extra dizzy. So shout to the lads and all the boys there in

0: Kirby, Raven Away, they're always listening to the show. Platinum Windows, Feel Good Friday, what have we got?
1: We've got loads coming in this morning. Morning to Anthony, he says, good luck to FC Northern Panthers today in their football tournament at LCFA. Let's go! Danielle off to Zip World in Wales today with the kids. Alicia says, off for a night out, back on it. I've been roll on the state. I've lost £102 and I've not had a drink since November.
0: Alicia, my mate, well done to you, Alicia.
1: She's also going to I'm So Pretty today. So make sure you say mention our name when you go there. Go on.
0: Morning, Wendy. Hi to you. She's working from home today. All the housework's done already. Listen to the tune. She's going to have a little chill in the garden. Nice. Kathy, off to Chester Races tomorrow with the girls.
1: Oh,
0: Lindsay and Paula. Lee, give us a shout, please. Who doesn't love a Feel Good Friday? Good morning, Fitzy. Hi to Liam as well. Travelling to Butlins for Bailey's 12th birthday.
1: Oh, that'll be cool, won't it?
0: Isle of Man TT, Challenge Cup Rugby. Then the Champions League final. What a perfect sporting Saturday that is for Mike. I like it, Mike. Hello to Mark, who's got Feel Good Friday vibes. He's off to Prestatyn.
1: Prestatyn.
0: Yeah. And then he's off to Lee Butler's Bottomless Brunch, which is tomorrow with my hubby. Come and say hello. Morning to Jen as well. Packing for Walt Disney next week.
1: Oh, Jen, I'm so jealous. Also, I said Christine as well. She said, I'm off to see Billy Ocean and Marty Pello.
0: Oh, yes.
1: Oh, wow. That's over in Lee. I bet a sweet little mystery. Wet, wet, wet for the guilty pleasure.
0: Brilliant.
1: Oh, could do that. Also, hi to John Howard and to Joe as well, saying, Ash, you've just had on, just lit a flame in my stomach. What a man.
0: Yeah, boss. Feel Good Friday vibes continue. Earth and Days on the remix of Such a Good Feeling.

0: Friday morning, 8:31. Good morning. So many people hitting us up for some nice big feel-good Friday shouts. Coming up between now and nine, of course, we have a guilty pleasure. It's your choice, our listeners. Choose that big, super cheesy, super feel-good Friday anthem for a guilty pleasure. So put your thinking caps on, everyone who's locked in with us. But also, we're back in the field this year for Retrospective Festival. So that's the day before Reminisce. Last year was just amazing, wasn't it?
1: It was so good, honestly. Just every single act, the atmosphere in the main... It was like a sort of completely different atmosphere, wasn't it, to the Saturday? But it was brilliant.
0: Last year we had Belinda Carlisle, West.
1: Yeah, Tiffany.
0: Tiffany Roachford.
1: Oh, he was good.
0: And the main big Reminisce Big Top, that was our main room for the Friday. And then you could wander over to the woods in the Woodland stage, Reminisce, classical, that's on again. So your rave anthems performed by the orchestra and the choir are in the Woodland stage. Rosala's there. Yep. With the choir, Christine Blonde, Love Shy, John Please Women, myself and Cocky on the decks in the woods on the Friday. But the main room, we've got Heather Small for Men People, Moving On Up, Sight for Sore Eyes,
1: One Night in Heaven,
0: How Can I Love You More,
1: yes.
0: Amazing.
1: Boys Life are in there, Nadine Coyle from Sybil. Girls Aloud, Pat Sharp.
0: So did you know Sybil is a PWL track?
1: Yeah, we did.
0: Stockaking and Waterman.
1: Yesterday.
0: And the Waterman, Pete Waterman, we met him yesterday. He's hosting the whole thing. You will remember Pete Waterman. He used to have a show on Radio City many years ago. He did The Hitman and Hair. He was on Pop Idol.
1: Yeah, he's done
0: He's a legend. He was the guy who was responsible for Kylie Minogue's breakthrough.
1: Yeah.
0: He wrote I Should Be So Lucky.
1: He did, yeah.
0: We met him yesterday in the field. He's 80. What a guy.
1: Honestly, we were literally could have stood with him for about 5 hours.
0: He's as
1: so
0: excited about Retrospective as we are.
1: Yeah, he is. He's got so much passion for the whole event, and you can tell he's like building up to it, thinking of the artists.
0: We had a 5 minute. We're going to play you a 5 minute conversation we had with Pete Waterman between now and in the next 10 or 15 minutes. Yeah. We're going to spin it for you. It's well worth a listen.
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1: Andy on the Delta's been on. He said there's a car crashed into a barrier at Aintree Lane in Altway. So do just try and avoid that one if you can. If you find things are looking a little bit heavier there. Also, as you're going through the tunnels, I would say probably the Wallasey Tunnel at the moment is a little bit busier. You have got delays as well on the 57. That's because those ongoing bridge repairs at Tarbuck Island. You get delays there every single morning. Looking all right on public transport. Anything else you spot, get in touch and let me know.
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0: New for 2026, remixes of Holding Me, Kissing Me, Kid 22 before that. The big R&B anthem from 1995, Montel Jordan, and This Is How We Do It, a real feel-good Friday vibe.
1: It really is this morning, isn't it?
0: So many people are locked in with us. We mentioned to you, we were in the field yesterday. The sun was shining too.
1: It was a gorgeous day, wasn't it? It was stunning.
0: And just getting back in the field, really, really made you really excited, didn't it?
2: The Brekkie Butler.
0: So we met the one and only Pete Waterman, responsible for Jason Donovan, Kylie Minogue, Lonnie Gordon,
1: Rick Astley,
0: you name it. The Hitman and Hair, which was all we've got some amazing clips to play over the next couple of weeks.
1: Yeah, we're getting them out, aren't we?
0: Spoke to him a funny story about Fallows, didn't we?
1: It was great. And even all his pop idol days and everything.
0: Amazing.
1: You forget how much he's done.
0: We caught up with him in the field. This is what happened when we gabbed to Pete Waterman. He's going to be hosting Retrospective Festival on the 11th of September.
3: We're down here in Shirdley Park in the beautiful sunshine in St. Helens. And we're looking forward to the 11th of September because Retrospective Festival is back in the field. So we're joined by Pete Waterman, who's going to be hosting our stage. And how thrilled are we to be here? We're looking at some of these artists that are performing. Boys Life, The Fizz. Now, who are you looking forward to seeing the most, Pete?
4: Sybil.
3: 1993, that was, Sybil. What were you doing in 1993? Can you think roughly?
5: Recording Sybil.
3: You're going to be hosting it. Right, what can we expect from Pete Waterman on the day?
5: Yeah, just wind up. You know, I've been DJing for 70 years, would you believe? I still love when you can get the crowd part of your set. All this not speaking, I don't get that.
3: Love it.
5: I just don't get it. Come on, sing along. That's what we're here for. We're here for have a good time. People forget just how many records we broke on the Hitman and Her. You know, Snap, You've Got the Power, Delight, Groovies in the Heart. All these records we played before anybody else.
3: And we talked about the Hitman and Her and where it went. So it went to Mr. Smith's. Now, Smith's was 1987, did you say?
5: Yeah, 87.
1: It started, wasn't it? Very first one, yeah.
5: Yeah. We took Rick Astley there to celebrate his number one.
3: Wow.
5: And we banned his mum from coming in. His mum. But, you know, we had to put a guard on the door to make sure his mum didn't come in.
1: You had big exclusives of, like, Kylie's first videos for things and stuff, didn't you? I mean, that was so exciting. It was one of the only channels on a Saturday night to be able to see these things, wasn't it?
5: Yeah. I didn't realise how big Kylie was, if you get what I mean. So I go on the Radio City on a Saturday morning, and I've got the first Kylie record, I Should Be So Lucky, on a 12-inch white label.
3: Can I just... Sorry for buttoning. Did you write that track?
5: Yeah. Yeah.
3: You and...
5: Matt Knight. Yeah, absolutely.
1: In less than 2 hours, wasn't
5: it? Oh, yeah.
1: There's a very funny story, isn't it, about how you came about the title? Because I saw it on the documentary. Didn't somebody say to you, you should be so lucky? Is that true?
5: I wasn't there. I was up here doing the Hitman Hearst. Because we had 5 records in the top 10 that week. But, I mean, I remember said, she'll have to come back. Well, she's got to go back to Australia. She can't come back. Well, she should be so lucky that we're recording. Went, get on with it. There's a title. Let's get it.
3: How amazing is that? What year was the Hitman and Hair? When did that kick in?
5: It started in 1988. And, you know, we were looking for ideas. And I said, well, you know, let's go and do a live show from a nightclub.
1: As you do.
5: And I've got to tell you, how this show ever got to air, I still don't know. It was the most chaotic. Well, I met David Liddiman at a Broadcast Authority dinner about 2 years ago. And this guy's going to be a major force in television. He ran the BBC. He said, did you ever think back in 87 that we'd be known for the worst television show in history? He said, but still, I've had the prime ministers, I've had royal family, all want to talk about the Hitman and Her.
3: Now, you've talked about your passion. One thing I've picked up today is his passion for DJing and his music. I absolutely love it.
5: I remember I worked with the Beatles in 62. They were on their way back from Hamburg. There was John Lennon and the Silver Beatles the night before. So they changed their name to the Beatles. I had Love Me Do, you know, test pressing. But I played Dizzy Miss Lizzie. And John Lennon came over and said, where did you get that record from?
3: Amazing.
5: This guy took me down the pub because I've got Dizzy Miss Lizzie. And I had Dr. Feelgood and the Interns, Mr. Moonlight, you know. And they go on to be classic Beatles tracks. I've got goosebumps now thinking about these. Just these four lads from Liverpool. Pete Best was still a drummer then. There was I, as an urchin from Coventry, playing records that I thought were amazing. I didn't think anybody else had heard of them. But in Liverpool, they'd heard of them.
1: Yeah. I think that's a good thing about you, because nothing with you seems like you're name-dropping or you're showing off. I think the thing with you, you've got such a passion for music.
5: Yeah, I was, you know, now, in modern Perth, I've got mental issues. And then I was just sick. I was just lazy, couldn't bother to read or write. Now I've got, there's some medical term for what I had, but then my dad just said, yo, you're thick.
1: Great dads back then, weren't they?
5: He called me Mickey Drip. That's, you know, that was my dad. That's what daddy always called me. Hey, Mickey. I was always Mickey in my house. And I worked out that somehow I'd get through life with music. Music.
3: You can tell that passion. And like, I was a bit like that. I got like no levels. Fail me language, fail me literature, fail me maths.
1: Yeah.
5: Well, you know, we used to have a truant officer, right? Well, the school I went to in the 50s, if you turned up too often, the truant officer come around and see whether your dad was beating you up.
3: So listen, let's talk about the gig. September the 11th, we're so thrilled, not only just to come and speak to Pete in the park, but to look forward to the gig.
1: And don't forget, we do like a Reminisce Classical as well. We've got Rosala, Christine Blonde there. We've got the big... You'll be running off the stage to go and watch that, Pete.
5: I love the audience. Once I know the audience are enjoying themselves, we'll wind it up by 100%.
1: And they really do.
3: Listen, thank you so much for joining us, Pete. Honestly, it's been an absolute pleasure to speak to you.
1: Thank you.
5: Look forward to the day.
3: Yeah, see you there. How amazing was it to speak to Pete Waterman?
1: He was great. Do you know, can I just say dead quick, what's dead good about him is he speaks a lot of people that he knows about. Like, anyone else would say it's name dropping, but he doesn't do it in that sort of way.
3: No, he's such a gent.
1: Oh, he's gorgeous.
3: Honestly, and he's going to be hosting the stage.
1: Yes, I'm so excited.
3: Retrospective Festival.com, retrospectivefestival.com. I dare you to do a double dip and come both days.
1: Imagine that. I dare you. Just do it now.
3: Double dare you.

0: 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Stonebridge on the remix of Big Bass and Michelle Noreen and What You Do. 2006. 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M People's Heather Small, to Pau, China in Your Hands, Nadine Coyle from
1: Girls Aloud
0: are there. Boys Life for joining us.
1: Pat Sharp,
0: Sybil, The Love I Lost, Books Fizz.
1: Were you making your mind
0: up? And then the classical In the Woods. It's going to be very special. Time for the guilty pleasure.
1: Now, this morning, we've got two people who listen every single day, religiously, and they always come up with some great guilty pleasure, and then they kick off, because you never pick our guilty pleasures, and we're listening every morning. So Steve and Steph, they are listening at the docks in Birkenhead, Stenaline. We've gone with you today because it does feel like it, but what we're going to do is we want to make sure that you two are dancing to this, or we're not playing one of your guilty pleasures again. What do you reckon? I reckon these two are going to be throwing some shapes, and we need video evidence of them.
0: Feel Good Friday vibes coming at you with the guilty pleasure.
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0: Guilty Pleasure. ABBA's Dancing Queen, chosen by our loyal listeners this morning.
1: And they have actually, if you can hear it, they have actually, Steve and Steph have actually sent this. Should we try and play it down here?
0: Go on then.
1: Are you ready?
2: You are the dancing queen, young and sweet, only 17.
0: Brilliant.
1: Well done, guys.
0: Well done to you. Your choice for the guilty pleasure. Right, we're done and dusted.
1: We are.
0: Back Tuesday morning, me and you on the Wheels of Steel for the Brekkie Butler.
1: You do me one favour today. Oh, you're in trouble. You get Dion and you get a date and you give me it and I'm booking his Chemist Aesthetics for next week.
0: I am 100% okay. Going next week. I absolutely guarantee. I was looking again last night and loads of clips came up of Chemist Aesthetics.
1: You have to go next week.
0: Yeah, so honestly. I'm 100% going next week. There'll be a full video across my Instagram so you can look at how special it is there. Not just are they nurse-led, so if you need any GP appointments or your blood's doing, they do all that. They do all the aesthetics as well. But if you want to switch off, they do everything from sound healing, that they do they're doing all sorts of these like wellness evenings as well. But if you just want to book you and your mum or like your little team, you can have little teams there as well, where you get like in the sauna, then you get a treatment. Then it just looks absolutely good. See the way I'm whispering now, it's that chill there.
1: You can just switch off for the hour or so, can't you?
0: Make sure today you find out where they are, because give them a little follow. I'm going to share them on my story right now, actually.
1: Right now.
0: Chemist Aesthetics, they're on the High Street in Prescott. There is it gorgeous there. So listen, on a Friday, we go from ABBA's Dancing Queen to a big bounce, 28 minutes.
1: Oh, here we go.
0: Because guess what? The Reminisce Rewind, and on a Friday, from their Bounce Back Arena, their debut last year, they're on again this year, confirmed artist for Reminisce in the Field 2026, Groove Collective. They're in the mix with their big bounce anthems next.
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1: Starting to ease off a little bit now. It's actually not looking too bad. It was quite heavy on the M57 earlier, actually, through those roadworks at Tarbuck Island. Also, there was an incident in Aintree, but it looks like that might have cleared. That was round by Altway. Looking all right on public transport. And don't forget, if you are sat in roadworks sometimes and you think to yourself, I'm getting so annoyed sat at these temporary traffic lights, just spare a little thought for DT Hughes, actually, because they are trying to keep all your homes running, all your power, all your service and everything. And they're dead proud of what they do. So sometimes, just have a little bit of patience with it.
0: A little bit of patience.
1: Yeah.
0: 8:58, live on a Friday morning. 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
1: Beats and basslines for your waistline. 2 minutes past nine, not just on a Friday, on a feel-good Friday, and your Reminisce Rewind is well and truly revved up. In the mix with Groove Collective on a Friday. And it's always big and it's always bouncy. Hot off their bounce back debut last year, they're confirmed for 2026 in the field. And they're in the mix for 30 minutes. Then you can choose them. Wherever you're locked in this morning, feel free to hit us up. I'll give you your raver crew. If you're kitchen dancing, if you are dancing on your scaffold, on your toe tapping at your desk, I'll give you and all your workplace a big, massive high five.

part of the music through your speakers into your sneakers. The Reminisce Rewind, but I'm So Pretty, it's game on. Right, loads of mentions. Charlotte with us, Premier AM to PM, Rob Foy, Gary Two Step. Get warmed up for the G Bar. Matty T's strapped in, Leanne and Little Mini Raver Lila. Tunes. Disco Dom, hi to you. Lee, can you wish my wife Claire at Claire's Barber the happy 40th birthday? Morning to you, morning to Chris, Alicia. And Peter Mack, good morning. Joey Shaq. And his Mrs. Bev. Hi to you, locked in. Ethan's with us. Sully and Coldy. Tunes always feel bigger on a Friday, Lee. Real feel-good Friday vibes. The Derby Lane Sandwich Bar. My loyal ravers. Flipping the sausages, giving it large. Stewie. Hi to you, and Dylan's with us.

Many big tunes. Groove Collective are in the mix. And they are confirmed for the Bounce Back Arena at Reminisce 2026. Seriously damaging dance floors this morning. Palm Bakery in Broadway. What, Hypergogo, Never Let Go? You could choose the tunes at 9:30. Shout to the RL Centre. Morning, Reese. Morning, Claire Q as well. And George on the way to Shell Island for the weekend. Will's on the Isle of Man, loving the Groove Collective mix. Yes, Lee, Friday. Ready to do the garden. Morning, Paul. Everright, Window Range. Hi to you. The McCoyster. Thomas and Little Paddy listening in the car. Tommy B. Lee. What a set of bangers this is. Hello, Lee. Good morning. It's Natalie. Can you say hi to Sienna, Demi and Carter, please? They're loving the rewind. We continue. Breeze and Styles. Residence Q on the remix of Your Shining.

0: 18 minutes past nine. Reminisce Rewind is sounding very large indeed. As always, it's with I'm So Pretty. Listen, Simo, my missus may well be listening to us now because she's going today to get her hair done this morning. 10 minutes.
1: Yeah, she could. I bet you she's in there. She's not one to turn up late.
0: Not really, no.
1: She'll be in I'm So Pretty. She'll be there about to get all in. I can't wait for you to see her hair. It's gorgeous, isn't it? I've got mine in.
0: She's had a bit of a sleepless night, a little bit.
1: I know, bless
0: we
1: her.
0: We stayed a little sleepover in the mates last night and the mates started snoring, so she's ended up on the couch.
1: She's not happy, is she?
0: No, she's not too happy. Hi to all the girls and I'm So yeah. Pretty.
1: God, this time last week we were there, weren't we?
0: We were, yeah.
1: Yeah,
0: yeah,
1: God.
0: We were. So many amazing tunes in the mix with Groove Collective. Reminisce Rewind with I'm So Pretty. They're in Garston. Give them a little follow. Big shout to Carl Kelly, Tom Warbo and Reese working hard in the Women's Hospital. I had to sponge at BB Comms. Liam, Irene and Paul. Their 50th wedding anniversary today. I had to gab as well, leave the tunes are bouncing in my air-conditioned kitchen. Big shout to Danny Mack. Hi to you, Joe. Andy loving the rewind. Giving it beans in the gym. Ruddy and Baz. Reese. Eric, Les, Crawford. Hi to you. Leave the tunes are off the scale this morning. I'm in Rock Ferry, giving it large. OMG Lee. Marky C, this is bouncing this. If you want this mix and you can download it and play it whenever you like, you have to be part of my Patreon community. You get that on my website, leebutler.co.uk. This mix in full for you to play whenever you like, and you can download it too, as you can with all the mixes and my new music. 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Marky C, Pauline, Leanne, La, what a rewind, Lee. Good morning, Alec. He wants one, there it is. And Louise. Hi to you, Louise. Good morning.

Party vibes coming in. Groove Collective in the mix as we're looking forward to Reminisce 2026. Pay Weekend. Lee, it's the girls. Mel and Jade, we're tuned in. We're coming to the state next Saturday. Oh, I can't wait. I'm there this afternoon, actually, in the state. So next Saturday, it's an afternoon rave in the state ballrooms. It's an over 40s gig, and they are so special. Two Funky Two Alive, Paul Bleasdale from Cream, loads of other DJs. Billy Daniel Bunter's coming to perform. He's the ultimate rave legend from London. 3 o'clock start, it finishes at 10. It's next Saturday in the state for an afternoon rave. Tickets at indemandtickets.co.uk. And we're super excited, girls. I'll see you all there next Saturday in the state from 3 in the afternoon. Back into-

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0: 7th at 051. I'm going to be doing it with Clare House. Raising money for Clare House's new place in West Derby. Information on that next week on my socials, Mick. Dino's in there by the pool in Sunny Beach in Bulgaria. Dunners is with us. Hi to you, Dunners. Quick Tires. Hi to you. What Mr. Ryan saved. What a tune that was. Big state anthem on Fresh Records. Morning, Lee. Loving the tunes. Shout to Smog and Bren on Cavendish Waters. Listening to the tunes. Mike Lee, what a set of tunes. We're off to Corfu. We're on the way to the airport. Paul and Paula. Hi to you. Hello to Brad as well, who's round the pool listening to the tunes. Alex, Groove Collective. Lee, where do we listen to it all? Just told you, Tracy Fitz. Morning to my loyal raver. Hi to Tony and John. Wishing Bob Lennon, the head groundsman from Goodison Park, a happy retirement after 37 years. How good's that? Hello to Darren, once the Milky Bars are on me. Danny T, hi to you. Hello to Luke, who shouted the Dun Tulling. Tell Sean to get his finger out. And Calvin's with us, who says, Lee, I'm loving the tunes this morning. Right, this is where you get a chance to choose every single tune. On a feel-good Friday, what is that one big, absolute old-school gem you would love to hear?
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Shades of Rhythm and Sounds of Eden. For Marcus, Lally and Jade, who were heading to the beach this morning. Lee, we're listening to the show. We're loving the tunes. We're all away at the minute. We're in Spain. And we're just locked in to the Reminisce Rewind. Morning, girls and boys. Have a lovely day in Spain. From 1991, Shades of Rhythm, Big Quadrant Park Anthem. Before that, Grandmaster Flash and Melly Mel. And the DNS remix, which I remember hearing for the first time. It came out in 1983, Grandmaster Flash and White Lines. But that remix was from 1993. And I remember going to the Empire in Morecambe for an all-nighter we used to go to in Morecambe at the Empire. And I remember hearing that play for the very first time there. And I was always thinking, what is it? And it ended up being getting it on vinyl, a DMC remix and the DNS remix of Grandmaster Flash. Tunes, Calvin, Kev Fitz, hello to Dave as well. Working in Lairds and Ben the Apprentice. Hello to Carl as well, once Black Box right on time. Hello, good morning to Ruddy. Joe at CGL Landscaping Contractors wants a bit of cheeky tracks. I'll try and dig that out for you. Halandi, my loyal raver, good morning to you. She's going to the Southport Food and Drink Festival. Dan and Joe are listening by the pool in Cyprus. Nice. Dunners, get a Wigan Pier tune on, Lee. I will get one off. I will get one sorted for you in a bit. Let me read through for a big BCD anthem. Good morning to you, Dunners. So many people are locked in with us this morning. Lawrence wants Wizards of the Sonic. What a tune that is. Anthony and Big Ian and Cammy Mel and the Meerkat and Alex are all going to Trance in the Woods tomorrow. Tor Paul's on the Wheels of Steel there. Right, I don't know if you know this, but Jenny's been on asking for Hardcore Uproar. Do you know our Legends stage this year at Reminisce? Together are coming for the first time to perform this track live. Can you believe that? If you're there at the Legends Arena, you will see this tune perform live. It's an absolute iconic rave anthem.

come absolutely flooding back. 1990, Together and Hardcore Uproar. And those special nights in Bootle in Courtney Park. But wherever you were over the country, Shelley's in Stoke, Hacienda, Manchester. What an absolute piano anthem. And this year at Reminisce 2026, we were working on a lineup for the Legend Stage. And I said, imagine getting Together to come and perform this tune, Hardcore Uproar. 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Don't leave it too late. All set to sell out. Lee plays a big Wigan Pier anthem. This is something I used to play down there at the pier on a Friday night. Maximum Hustler, Like a Dream on BCD.

Maximum Hustlers, Like a Dream. For loads of people who are saying, give us a big Wigan Pier anthem, because Pier on the Pier was last weekend, wasn't it? And a load of people who went down there who absolutely loved it. Hi to Lindsay, going to Chester Races tomorrow for Kyle's 21st birthday. Have a boss day, boys. Kevin Kyle, off the races. Good morning, Lindsay. Hi to Mad Mick, who said, Lee Together and Hardcore Uproar. What a tune. Shout to the Visu drivers and the staff covering Liverpool, Heighton, Whiston, Prescott, Rainhill and St. Helens. And Katie and Rose, happy Friday from Rose and Katie B, sitting by the pool in Turkey. Enjoy your Friday, Mr. Butler. Thank you. Lee, any chance of Styles and Breeze or Heartbeats? We played both of them. They were in the mix with Groove Collective early on. Right, take a listen to this for a feel-good Friday.

0: go and win your weekend. If you want more of the Butler tonight, I am back here on In Demand. Plastic surgery with Supreme CBD tonight, 2 hours. And tonight we've got a bit of a Reminisce special. I'm digging out loads of confirmed artists and the tunes from Reminisce, sharing some of my Reminisce stories and playing some of the confirmed acts that are going to be there in the field for 2026. Tonight, 10 p.m, Plastic Surgery with me, Lee Butler. Looking forward to that. Tomorrow at the Grand Central Dome for my Big Bottomless Brunch. And Sunday's a big Sunday dinner. Might watch the Champions League final, maybe, if I'm back in time for my gig. Steve DeWeeb's in the building. Weaver, how are you?
1: Yo, I'm not too bad, mate. It's Friday, so we're all feeling that bit better, aren't
0: Feel
1: we?
0: Good Friday vibes. What's your question of the day?
1: Question of the day. Finish this sentence. Today, I will definitely do... What will you definitely do?
0: Today, I will definitely do a gym session.
1: There we go.
0: I'm heading to the gym now. Bought a workout.
1: Getting a sweat on.
0: Yeah, getting a sweat on. Then a bit of physio on me back.
1: Oof.
0: Then I've got a meeting in the state.
1: Aye,
0: looking forward to the big gig next Saturday. So I've got a walk around to the state, meeting the Sound and Lights lads.
1: Nice.
0: Then later on this afternoon, I'm out and about with the missus, get a bit of food, and I'm on your radio
1: like
0: tonight.
1: It. Love it. Loving your work.
0: Thank you so much, Weaver. Your suntan's looking well as well.
1: Thank you, mate. Maybe we won't see any more, will we, this year?
0: No, well, it's nice and cool now. That'll do me. 21 degrees. That'll be nice for me. Have a lovely weekend, everyone. On your radio tonight, 10 o'clock.
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1: Let's do this then. Here we go. Welcome to the Brunch Club with the guys at FS Trade. Now, these guys know everything and everything you don't need to know about plastering, rendering and drywalling and anything really to do with building. I'll give you details on those very soon indeed. But yes, you are stuck with me, Steve Weaver, for the next few hours. What do I have in store? Well, it's Friday. So let's get the Friday feel, shall we, together. Let's get loads of tunes on me talking, well, I nearly said something, talking rubbish. And also the most important thing, your messages, shout-outs and requests. 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

That is Omi, and that is Cheerleader on In The Man Rage. Remember when that first came out? It was absolutely huge. And would you believe, I think it's 12 years old now as well. Sorry to start your Friday not in a good way. Listen, but how is your Friday treating you so far? Is it fantastic? Is it a bit frantic? Is it a bit of a, you know, not great? Let me know what you're up to, who you're with, what you're doing, what you're not doing. Get in touch right now. If you need the dreaded Stevie squeeze, I'll give you one of them as well. 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

Take a deep and Maria, Maria on In Demand Radio Liverpool. Right, I ask you to get in touch. You never let me down. Let's get through your shouts right now. Hello to Jay O'Brien and Shay, Sean even, and Stevie Mac, who are all today going to be going straight to Bernie Mays after work for a few pints. Liking your style, boys. Liking your style. Hello to Lee as well, who says, Steve, you can't get the red mashup on, it'd be great. I'm just currently on the way back from Durham. 3-hour drive. Oh, mate, best of luck and safe journey to you. Hello to Gemma as well, who says, Steve, I don't know what to do with myself today, so I'm just going to sit on the couch till something pops in my head. Loving, I love your style as well, love you. And yes, big Stevie squeeze to you. Right, let's keep the tunes coming. Let's have a bit of this.

0: They're bringing Bob Sinclair and Love Generation. Before that, Levi Herron and The Glen on Indoor Radio Liverpool. Right, let's get some shouts done. Hello to Reese, who says, Steve, can you play Angels Above Me? Too right, I can, Reese. I'll get that on very soon indeed, mate. Hello to Catherine, who's tuned in lovely Ibiza right now. Hello to you. She's getting ready to go out. Loving it. It's not even half 10 here, so it must be half 11 there, I think. She says, I'll have a large frozen daiquiri for you. Catherine, have two, my love. Enjoy. And a big Stevie squeeze to you. I'm sure you will enjoy it anyway. Right. Coming up after the break, well, more tunes.
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1: That is Morgan Seatree, and that is Work That Body. Before that, we had Sigala and Sweet Love, and a couple of shouts to do. Hello to Kaz, who says, do us a favour, mate. Will you tell Kate to get up and help me clean the house? Come on, Kate, it's 10:30, love. I think it's about time you can get up now. Just stay in your PJs, but, you know, come on, give Kaz a hand. Hello to Lee as well. Can you give a shout out to all the lads at CSD who are getting their first job done in 5 days? Can I get a bit of Candy's Reptiles and bring on a Friday, Lee? I'll get that on for you very soon indeed, my mate. Right, let's keep the tunes going. Let's have a bit of Dermot Kennedy.

That is Sigma, that is Nobody to Love. Before that, we had Friday Night Posse and Candy's Reptile. Let's get some more shouts. Hello to Tommy B, who says, grab a bit of juke ball, please, mate, because my missus and kids are going to lakes for the weekend, and I'm alone. Enjoy the peace, Tommy. Enjoy the peace, lad. Hello to Claire, Chloe, Emma. We're looking forward to coming to see Dermot Kennedy tomorrow. Enjoy, guys. I'm sure it'll be amazing. And hello to Laura as well, who says, Steve, I'm not having a good Friday. I need a Stevie Squeeze. Oh, come here then, Laura. A big, big, big, big Stevie Squeeze to you.

0: DOD, and like you do on In Demand Radio Liverpool. Hello to Joe and all the guys at CGL Landscaping. We're battling through, currently working on site in Accrington. Cheers for having us on, guys. Right, it is FS Trade who are my sponsors. If you need anything when it comes to building, virtually everything, these can get you sorted with great rates and get you brilliant deals sorted. 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If that is your bag, these guys get you sorted. 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Check them out right now, FS Trade. Right, so coming up in the next hour, we're going to get to know each other.
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1: Into the second hour, and it is time for you and me to get that little bit closer and get to know each other that little bit better. And it's all done through my big question of the day, which you can see right now over on my Instagram at SteveTheWeaveID. Get over there, get your answers in on stories, or you can wait if you can't be bothered, because I'll be putting my question in your ears very soon indeed.

Jonas Blue and Perfect Strangers on In The Man Radio Liverpool. Hello to the Everite Window Range guys in the office right now. And I've been told to ask, I could be stitching someone up here. Steve and Tom, is the grass greener? I'm guessing they must have left you guys, but I hope you're good and well anyway, you guys. But thank you for having us on. Right, this hour, as I mentioned, it's all to do with the big question of the day. I put a question out to you via the airwaves, via my Instagram, and with your answers, we get to know each other. It's an easy one for a Friday. It's one of them you need to finish the sentence. If you want to see it, as I mentioned, Steve, the Weave ID. But you can't wait, because it will be in your ears very soon. Let's have this. This is Guetta, and this is When Love Takes Over. It's complicated.

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0: Tiny Temper, Jess Glynn, and that is Not Letting Go on In Demand Radio Liverpool. Right, it is now time to get that big one out.
1: And now it's time for you to drop everything. Open your ears and listen to something very important. It's Steve Weaver's Big Question of the Day.
0: Yes, here we go then. Last one of the week. It's the big question of the day, and it is one of those ones where I ask you to finish the sentence. So here we go. Finish this sentence. Today, I will definitely... There you go. That's a sentence. I need you to finish it. Get your answers in right now. 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Or head over to Instagram, Steve the Weave ID. It's today's big question today. I want you to finish the sentence. Today, I will definitely... There you go. It's over to you. Get your answers in to me right now. Today, I will definitely... There you go. Get them in.

0: That is Chasing Status, All Goes Wrong. And some of you may recognise the voice on that. That is the one and only Mr. Tom Grennan. I think it was a song that really launched him, to be fair. So, yeah, there you go. Some useless knowledge for you. Right, we are doing the big question of the day right now. I want your answers coming in. It's an easy one for a Friday. I want you to finish the sentence. Today, I will... There you go. You need to tell me. What is it? What are you going to be doing? Get in touch right now with your answers and we'll do some after this.
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Zara Larson, Pink Panthers, and that is Midnight Sun on In Demand Radio. Right, I've done the big question of the day, and I'm going to look at your answers right now. I asked you to finish the sentence today. I will definitely... Let's see what you'll definitely be doing. Right, let's get through some of these now on Instagram. Right, hello to Richie, who says, Steve, today I will definitely finish work by 5. Finish it early, mate. Go ahead. Hello to Karen, who says, Steve, today I will definitely have a bevy. Yes, love, it's Friday, why not? Laura, who says, Steve, today I will definitely do the garden. Or will I? Well, that depends how much wine you have, I'm guessing. Teddy says, today I will have me time. Guess he's washing his hair, I think. Hello to Pauline. Hello to Steve. Today, I will be having a glass of wine or maybe a bottle. Why not? Two. And hello to Catherine, who says, today, I will be getting very drunk. Sounds like a lot of people are having a very good Friday. Listen, keep your answers coming in. Finish the sentence. Today, I will definitely...

0: Madison Avenue, and that is Don't Call Me Baby on In Demand Radio. Right, let's get your answers out.
1: And now it's time for your answers to the big question of the day.
0: Here we go then, let's do this. Your answers for today's big question. I asked you to finish the sentence, today I will definitely... Let's see what you are definitely doing today. Hello to Tommy B. Says, Steve, today I will be definitely going to the pub as the missus and kids are away. Yes, lad. Hello to Ellie, who says, Steve, today I will be definitely getting a Stevie Squeeze. Okay, then. Go on, Ellie. Big Stevie Squeeze to you. Paul says, today I will definitely eat Costco cake. Oh, lad, the best cake in the world. The best icing ever. Apparently he's going to an event and there's Costco cake. Well, you need to take me, mate. They need to get some Costco pizza as well and the mince pies, and I'll be a pig in Costco stuff. Hello to Frankie B, who says, today, Steve, I will definitely make it to the toilet. Whoopsie. And hello to Jamie, who says, today, I will definitely be glad to finish work. Won't we all? Won't we all, Sam?

0: I hated it and now I love it. It's put a smile on my face. That is Stick Figure, Angels Above Me, which the original guy, Stick Figure himself, didn't actually kind of release this. It was created by AI and it just went absolutely madly viral. It still is all over TikTok and it has become a worldwide hit. So I don't think he's moaning that much about AI nicking his song, really. I don't think so, right? If you do want to see me making a fool of myself, though, head over to my Instagram, Steve the Weave ID. Yesterday, I had that on, and I did that thing where you have your headphones on, you're singing away, you think, oh, I wonder if I sound good. Yeah, that's not what happened. If you want to put yourself through about 20 seconds of sheer ear, no pleasure, then have a look at my Instagram. That's all I'm going to say. Right, coming up next, I haven't got a clue. You're choosing it.
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That is MK and Take My Chance, and this is Indemar Radio Liverpool. Steve Weaver here with the Brunch Club with FS Trade. Right, let's get some of your shouts done, because this is what this hour is about. It's all yours, so I want to get as many as I can, and may request done as well. Hello to Russ the Handyman, who says, Steve, I love that song you played, yeah, Angels Above Me, it's brilliant, isn't it? Zara Woods, hello to you, says Steve. Give a shout out to all my girls, the Sparkling Queens. Hello, ladies. Working away in Chester right now with In Demand Blairings. Thanks for having us on, girls. Hello to Jay, who says, wow, my hair is sticking up on my head, even though I'm bald. I love that stick figure song. So does Tracy Fitz. And a big hello to Kingy as well, who says, do us a favour, Steve, will you stick I Follow Rivers on? Of course I will. Listen, keep your requests coming. This is what this hour is for. It's all about you.

That is Kato. That is Turn the Lights Off, playing that one for Lauren and all the girls dancing around right now with Prosecco doing the hair. Love it, ladies. Loving it. Right, coming up next, after a bit of Sybil, I'm going to play that for Zara. We are going to be doing the, not indie anthem, the Feel Good Friday anthem. It changes up. It's all with Fab Home Improvements, which I'll tell you all about them in a sec. But it changes up now. So it can be indie. It can be cheesy. It can be new. It can be old. It can be R&B. It can be dance. It can be anything it wants to be. It's just going to make us feel good. Whether that's putting a smile on our face, getting our toe tapping. You know what I'm after. A Feel Good Friday anthem. It can be anything. Get your shouts in. It's just going to make us feel good.

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1: 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So here we go then. Let's see what is going in this hat. Hello to Supervisor James. It wants a bit of Gorillaz. Matty T wants Eiffel 65 and blue. Jay the Roofer wants a bit of the Venga Boys. Boom, boom, boom. Helen wants Gabrielle and Dreams. Kate wants Kate Bush. Hello to Dino the Joiner. Wants a bit of Shakira. Shakira. Dobby Lane Sandwich Bar wants a bit of Guetta. Jackie wants some of the 69. And George wants a bit of ABBA. So, right, here we go then. These are all going in. Coming out for the Feel Good Friday Anthem. It is a tune. It is, of course. Kate Bush, Running Up the Hill, is the Feel Good Friday Anthem with Fab Home Improvements.

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That is Room 5 and Make Love. I think that was on a, was it a Lynx advert? I'm sure it was many years ago. let's just say around 20 years ago. 23 years to be in fact. Wow. Scary. Before that, we had Chris Brown, Beautiful People, played that one for Paul today. You've got around about 20 minutes to get your requests and shouts in, as many as you can, please, before I head off and hand over to Jack Hellier. But let's get some done right now. Hello to Craig, who says, Steve, gives a big shout out to all the Scousers currently partying on Henley's campsite in Wales. That's Craig, Libby, Harriet, and Carter. They're saying, keep the party going for us, Steve. Too right, I will. And fair play. And thanks for spreading the word with us. I'm sure Henley's campsite haven't got a clue what's about to hit them. I'm sure. And something else that has hit you this week, see what I did there, of course, is the Reminisce Festival lineup. And yes, it's not too bad, is it? You've got so many huge acts who are going to be there in Shirdley Park on the 12th of September. The likes of Venga Boys, Love Inc., Gok Wan, Christine Blom, Bass Hunter, Residence Q, Steve Weaver. Yeah, I'm going to be there. Steve Cocky, Lee Butler. Listen, the list goes on and on and on and on. If you've been there, you know how we roll. If you still haven't got your tickets, well, you can get them secured right now in the deposit scheme for £15 and a penny. Every penny counts, doesn't it? You can do that right now. So if you haven't got them, make sure you get over there. ReminisceFestival.com. I feel this year's going to be a biggie.

0: Chrissy Ward, Right and Exact, playing that one for Alex Kempster today. Hello to you, my mate, who's currently working from home. Right, someone who is not working from home, but he's sitting opposite me. He's got fluffy hair, so he must have washed it this morning. It is the one and only Jack Hellier.
1: It'd be good to work from home, wouldn't it? Could have my own studio.
0: I think a lot of people do that here anyway, don't they? Or work from a sunbed. Anyway, Jack Hellier, what are your weekend plans?
1: The silence. My weekend plans, got a bit of paddle later. I don't know what we're going to do tomorrow, though. I've got, like, I'm supposed to be a haydock tomorrow, but that's being postponed, so I'm not there tomorrow now. So I've got a whole day of nothing, so I don't know what to do.
0: Champions League final,
1: I know, but that's 5 o'clock, isn't it?
0: We'll go to pub about 12.
1: Well, I wouldn't have known it was 5 until you said it, because it's normally later.
0: It used to be years ago.
1: It used to be like 9 o'clock, didn't it?
0: It used to be 8 o'clock on a Wednesday, believe it or not.
1: Really?
0: That was when Istanbul was, yeah.
1: I remember Istanbul, vaguely. try and block it out.
0: Go on, Sunday.
1: Paddle again.
0: Okay.
1: I'm going pro. I'm leaving in demand to go pro.
0: Oh, don't, Jack. Please don't.
1: If I go, this station's in trouble.
0: You think?
1: A lot of trouble.
0: With what?
1: All over. If you think there's holes in the boat now. If I go, the captain's gone.
0: Well, you stick your finger in a hole and block it. What's on your show?
1: Riddle me this. Give us your digits. A bit of radio rantics. And then once again, the silence. Oh, nice. Didn't sound like there was a lot in that cup there. It sounded like you struggled.
0: Just a bit of a mouthful, that's all.
1: Okay. You like a mouthful, don't you?
0: Who doesn't? Mm-hmm. Jack Hellier, have you got a question for me?
1: No, it's a bit similar to yesterday's, but it's not.
0: Oh.
1: If you could be trained by the best person in the world in something to do it, what would it be? So it could be anything.
0: Yeah, be a DJ. It'd have to possibly be. I'm a goalie.
1: Well, oh, really?
0: Suppose I fell a goal.
1: No, but think this: that you, if you get taught by this best keeper ever, you could then go pro.
0: Yeah, or possibly you get Beckham to teach you how to take a free kick.
1: So, what are you thinking?
0: I'd have to be the goalie thing because I'm not built for.
1: But what goalkeeper are you going? Who's the best goalkeeper in the world?
0: Well,
1: then?
0: My favourite goalkeeper is Pepe Reina, of course.
1: But he's not the best keeper in the world, is he?
0: No, possibly not. Say not now because obviously he's retired. Are you talking about best ever or best player now?
1: I'm just saying, you got a booker. You got a 3 o'clock today, goals and speak. He's going to turn up.
0: You'd have to go with Alisson, wouldn't you?
1: He's going to go with Alisson.
0: Alisson, but then there's Manuel Neuer, there's Edison even.
1: Yeah.
0: But yeah.
1: Alisson's always injured, though.
0: Well, he's not teaching me how to be injured, is he?
1: He's good at it.
0: Right. Ooh, Jack Hellier's up next. Not bitter at all.

Shapeshifters, finally ready with the one and only Billy Porter on In Demand Radio Liverpool. Steve Weaver here, just about done, dusted, and out of here. I just want to say thank you to everyone getting in touch and involved as per usual. Callum says, Steve, I'd get taught by Lee Butler how to take so many holidays. Say nothing. Hello to Stevie Irish as well, who says, give a shout out, please, to Litherland Athletic under eight girls team who have just won their first tournament. Fair play to you, girls. Well done to you. Right. I'm off. I'm out of here. I'm out and about over the weekend. And of course, I'll be back for private party Saturday night, Sunday morning, midnight till 2. If you fancy listening to me a little bit worse for wear, we're playing some half-decent music, then make sure you tune into that and having a bit of a laugh with you. Have a good one. Whatever you're doing, I'll catch you later. Ta-da!

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Lost Frequencies. That is Love Is The Only Thing. Before that was Ray with Joy. It's nearly 1:15 on a Friday, 29th of May. The weekend is nearly here. That's all I'm going to say. It officially starts at 4 o'clock. But before then, you've got Afternoons with Perfect Getaways with me, Jack Hellier. Now, of course, we've got a little bit of Riddle Me This on the way very soon. I said before, we have a bit of Radio Rant. We don't do that on a Friday. Of course, we've got John Paul's Track of the Week coming up very soon. And, of course, Give Us Your Digits. But what I want from you is tunes you want to hear today. What's going to get you in the mood for the weekend? Get involved on the In The Man player. And let's have a bit of Justin Bieber singing about chickens.

Cheeky bit on Michael Gray there, The Weeknd. Now, we don't do radio antics today, but we've got one in, so we're just going to read it out. To Isabel, he says, my rant for today is a lovely, peaceful day in the garden. So what does my neighbour do? Well, puts on Alexa blasting, and it's Celine Dion. It's either that, or a bit of Freddie Mercury, or a bit of ABBA, and she is 67. But no wonder her husband's always fuming. Yeah, that's not good, is it? You don't mind a little bit of them, but you've got to mix it up a bit. Like, I love a bit of ABBA, but not all day. I'm not a fan of Freddie Mercury, if I'm honest. Celine Dion, yeah, the Titanic tune's all right. Hello to Calvin Liu. He says, high five to you, Jack. I'd like to move it reel to reel. Any chance? I'll try to get that off you very, very soon, Calvin. I was thinking then we're running really behind today, but it's actually because we have a show didn't finish till 5 minutes past one. He'd be a boss bus driver in, wouldn't he? Always late. Anyway, coming up in just a sec. Got a little bit of Riddle at Me This with Widow Vance, but right now it's Rudy Silver, and this is Touch Me here on In Demand Radio.

0: Alesso, One Republic, That Is If I Lose Myself. 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
1: Jack Hellier's Riddle Me This with Wirral Vans.
0: Yes, it's that time on a Friday with the amazing Wirral Vans now. The weather's gorgeous, isn't it, at the minute? And if you have a camper van, you are living the dream. Now, maybe you've got a camper van, you're thinking, you know what, I could do with a few modifications. I know the place you can take it. Maybe you are one of them people that's always wanted a camper van, but you look at your driveway right now and there isn't one there because you don't own one, but you want to own one. Well, that's where you got to go. Wirral Vans, of course. They do camper vans with a low deposit and low rate finance, and it's provided by the guys at Jigsaw Finance as well, who are trusted and offer many finance products. Now, you know, whatever vehicle you're getting is going to be the best because they are AA and Trading Standard Approved Van Centre. Now, they don't just do vans, they don't just do camper vans, they do all different types of vehicles. Have a little look on their website right now, wirralvans.co.uk. Have a little call if you want to. You can phone them up, speak to the lads. They're unbelievable at what they do. And the sound, I always say that, 0151 332 9008. That is 0151 332 9008. And give them a little follow on social media. They support us, so please support them. Wirral Vans on social media as well. Give them a little follow. And if you like any of the vehicles, slide into the DMs because they will be happy to help. Honestly, unbelievably sound and unbelievably good at what they do. Now, I'm not unbelievably good at this because I can't even speak today. So let's get into today's riddle. A few people have actually been saying if they've missed it. No. Here it is. So this is today's riddle. The riddle is, who is that with a neck and no head, two arms and no hands? What is it? Who is that with a neck and no head, two arms and no hands? What is it? If you think you know the answer, get involved on the In Demand Player. Should I give you a clue today? No, we'll see how many people get it right.

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'Cause I'm stronger now.

0: Bit of Kathy Brown there, Strings of Life. Well, that was a lesser for Lose Myself. It is Riddle Me This on a Friday. Has anyone got it wrong there? Lisa F's gone with a bottle or a coin. Unfortunately, that is not the answer today. Is that it? I think it is. Only Lisa F. Who hasn't got it just yet? I believe in you, Lisa. I think you will get it today. So I'll read the riddle out one more time for you. Who is that with a neck and no head, two arms and no hands? What is it? If you think you know the answer, get involved on the In The Man player.
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0: every single time. Visits. Before that was the Shapeshifters with Lola's Theme. It's In The Man Radio. It's Afternoon to Perfect Getaways. Just gone 1:45 on a Friday. 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
1: Jack Hellier's Riddle Me This with Wirral Vans.
0: Just got to do a shout out to Timbo Spicy. He was absolutely fuming. He's put ran out of, starts with an F, messages, loads of angry faces. I never knew that, you know. It was only recently, like in the last few months, that I actually found out that was ever a thing, that you're only allowed to send so many messages. So yeah, that is annoying. That, I don't know why. You should be able to absolutely spam it. So the riddle today is, who is that with a neck and no head, two arms, no hands? What is it? Let's see who got it right today. Darling Sandwich Bar, Fozzie, Hodge, they are the top three today, so well done to you three. You are the top three on a Friday. Just nearly choked. Well done to Jabba, well done to New Look Dex, well done to Angie and Chelsea and Speak, well done to Jay the Roofer, Russ the Handyman and his family, Lisa F, well done to you, Kev, Sharon and Mark, Timbo Spice actually got the message in, is a right. Well done to you lot. Not many people there, you know. I feel like a lot of people might have struggled with today's one. A few more wrong answers did come flying in today, but don't worry, you won't be getting named and shamed. So the riddle is, who is that with a neck and no head, two arms and no hands? What is it? Now, there's a few answers for this. I'd accept a jumper, a t-shirt, you know, a shirt. If you got that right today, well done to you. And let's keep the tunes coming on a Friday. Lana Del Rey, Steve Angelo on the way. But right now, it's Agnes. And this has released me here on In The Man Radio.

0: Steve Angelo, Lay Back Luke, Robin S. That is Show Me Love. Before that was Lana Del Rey, Summertime Sadness. Some big tunes on a Friday. If there's a big tune you want to hear today, get involved on the In The Van Play. It's Afternoons with Perfect Getaways, and I'll be telling you all about them in just a few minutes, so do not be going anywhere.
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Future Ones. That is Need You for that's DOD with Closure. Hello to Fuzzy. Want to shout out to Griff. Hello to you guys. Hopefully you're having a boss Friday. Now, if you're not having the best of days and you want to do something to cheer yourself up, why not book yourself a cheeky holiday with the one, the only Perfect Getaways. Now, they're not just another website. They are a local family-owned business and they are the region's leading travel experts with deep roots in the local community. Now, they've got shops pretty much everywhere. Anywhere where you are right now, I bet there's one close to you. They've got one in St. John's, Liverpool, Birkenhead, Neston, Little Sutton, Berrington, Kirby, Widnes, St. Helens, and even the Isle of Man. Yes, you hear me right. Now, they're truly independent. They can look for thousands of deals across hundreds of operators, but they also partner with Jet2 Holidays and EasyJet Holidays to give you the best possible prices on the UK's most favourite holidays. 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So if you're going to do it right, and make sure you quote in demand as well, because if you quote in demand, you can save a little bit of money as well. They've got some absolute unbelievable deals on at the minute, so to check them out and see them in all its glory, head over to the website, which is www.perfectgetaways.co.uk. if you just Google Perfect Getaways, that will turn up. 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That's 0333 555 223, or pop into one of their many shops right now and make sure to mention In Demand Radio to save a bit of dollar. And let's have a bit of Route 94. This is My Love here on

Bebe Rexha, Faithless, that is New Religion. Before that, as we underscored with Teardrops, you are listening to In The Man Radio on a Friday. Yes, you've made it this far. Hello to, is it Sponge? Who wants a big shout out to Big Mighty Waters at BV Comms. Hello to you. Hello to Sire Imprint, says Jack. Can you give Ali a massive happy birthday shout out for a 50th? The big 5-0 is right. Ali, have an unbelievable big 5-0 birthday, the big 50th, eh? Hello to Tammy, who wants a bit of Armin van Helden. Sadly, I've only just played some Armin van Helden at the start of this hour. So if there's another tune, Tammy, you want to hear, get involved on the In The Man player. Of course, this is what this hour is all about, and the next one, to be fair, just to get you in the mood for the weekend, the big hitters. So if there's a big hitter you want to hear today, get involved on the In The Man player.

0: K-Class, that is Let Me Show You. Before that was a bit the Superman Lovers with Starlight, which is just an absolute tune. That's for Satman, loads of Tommy B. That's a bit of Superman, loads of Jordan, who wants a shout out to Dean Boys. And coming up in just a few minutes, we are doing a Give Us Your Digits on a Friday for the last time this week with the Talent Academy. So get involved with your numbers.
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1: It certainly is, and it's brought to you by the amazing Tiling Academy. Now, they've been around for absolutely ages, nearly 10 years now. Now, if you're feeling a little bit lost in life, maybe you want to try something a bit new, why not try become a tiler and do it with the right people? Now, did you know the Tiling Academy is the only MVQ approved dedicated tiling centre in the whole of the UK? Yes, you hear me right, in the whole of the UK. Now, you could already be a tiler, and maybe you've got someone in your life they think would be a good labourer, you know what I mean, and you want to get them on a course. There's a 2-day labouring course, intensive course, for £289. Now, they've got loads of different courses. Maybe you want to become a fully trained tiler, maybe you just want to learn how to do it in your own house, whatever. 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That is INDEMAND10. If you just mention INDEMAND Radio, though, they'll sort you out. Now, you can call Cheryl or Stu anytime on the number 07-825-628-739. That is 07-825-628-739. 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And coming up in just a minute, we are doing it. But what I need from you is between 2 and 6 digits on a Friday. And let's have some JK. You Make Me Feel Good here on In The Man Radio.

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0: DJ Fresh, that is Goldust, for that's Alex Warren with Ordinary. So it is time for a little bit of Give Us Your Digits on a Friday.
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0: So big shout out to everyone who got involved today. Hello to Philly B, hello to Kevin, hello to Lisa, hello to Angie, hello to Tish, hello to Tasha as well, who's loving the tune so far today. Hello to Isabel, hello to Callum, hello to Steve, who's currently listening in McGull. Hello to Matty as well, who's listening in Baker Air, Jay, Helen, and Dean, who've all messaged in today. Now, the system has gone with Dean's number, which is 210-226-210226. I wonder what that is. Is that like an important date this year, maybe? I don't know. Could be. 210226. Well, Dean, good luck to you. And let's find out what it is. 210226. Dean, let us know the meaning behind these numbers. Took me a second there. But of course, it's a bit of chic. And this is I Want Your Love here on In The Man Radio.

0: chic right there. I want your love. 21:02:26:15. It's just 10:03 o'clock on a Friday. It's your weekend officially starting in an hour's time with Mr. Craig Talent. But coming up in just a few minutes, we have got John Paul's track of the week, just to give you a little, you know, a little slice of what's to come this weekend. So get involved with the show. Let me know what tunes you want to hear. It's my last hour on a Friday, so get involved.
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Grosso, that is cool. And before that was Oscar Med K with Sweet and Nothings. 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Hopefully you are having a fantastic Friday. Now coming up in just a few minutes, John Paul's track of the week is going to give us a slice, a little taste of what's come this weekend. So do not be going anywhere, and let's have this Odd and Fatso. It's My Temptations here on In Demand Radio.

0: I am absolutely loving this track at the minute. Balls Were Magnetic. Before that was Sister with Time After Time. And it is time, of course, for John Paul's track of the week. If you like a little bit of this, make sure you check out his show and you can listen back to it as well on the In Demand player. So John Paul, take it away on a Friday.
1: Happy Friday, everyone. Hope you had a good week and are ready to hit the weekend. Today, we're going to jump back to 1983. What be-

0: Irish producer of Wild Bear. That is 1973 here on In The Band Radio. Now, of course, it dropped this week, the full Reminisce lineup for 2026. A lot of people are saying it's the best one yet. So make sure you are there in that field on Saturday, the 12th of September at Shirdley Park. You could be seeing acts like Venga Boys, Love Inc., Gok One, Kristen Blonde, Bass Hunter, Residence Q, Andy Whitby, Liberty X, Fat to Small, of course, the usual Steve Cocky, Lee Butler, many, many more. Now, if you want to see the full lineup, head over to the website, reminiscefestival.com, and you can secure your place right now for £15.01. Yes, £15.01. Get your place sorted. Do not be one of them people who leaves at the last minute, because that happens every single year. And don't be one of them people that goes, yeah, yeah, I'll do it. Then you don't do it. And then you see everyone having an unbelievable time on the 12th of September and then be like, I'll go next year. And then you just never go. Let this be the first year you go, and then every year just keep coming back, because honestly, every single year it just gets bigger and better.
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don't think this song gets enough credit, you know. MK Don Diablo, that is next to me. Before that was another with Talk To You, and of course another returning to Otterpool very, very soon indeed, which is going to be absolutely unbelievable. It's Afternoon to Perfect Getaways. There isn't long left of me, and of course we'll be talking to Craig Callum very, very soon as well. But right now it's Groove Theory, and this is One Question here on In Demand.

0: Say Something. Before that was Adam Prince with Piano. You're listening to In The Man Radio, and the man who's going to take over from 4 o'clock is here, raring to go.
1: Absolutely.
0: You've been here all day.
1: I know. Do you know what? I finished the day job and then I went to my mum's, but I was locked out. I haven't got a key for there for some reason. So then I thought, let's get an In Demand like 3 hours early and just sit around. Just
0: you sound like a child. We were like, I can get it to be mad, so I had to come here instead. So Craig Talent is here to take over your 4 o'clock on a Friday, mate. Now, you are pretty much getting a bit of a reputation around here for being the cover man.
1: Oh, yeah, yeah, super sub. Like the Ole Gunnar Solskjaer of radio.
0: I love that. You pretty much live here at the minute.
1: Yeah.
0: So tell people about your actual show, where they can catch it, and they can listen to it right now on the app as well, which don't do it just yet. Actually listen to Craig at 4 o'clock, but they can listen back on the app, can't they?
1: Yeah, absolutely. Every Thursday, 9 p.m. till 11 p.m. Brought to you by In Demand Events as well, of course.
0: Oh yeah, big shout out to them. But obviously this show is brought to you by Perfect Getaways.
1: Perfect Getaways,
0: yeah,
1: yes,
0: big shout absolutely. Out to Perfect Getaways.
1: And they are brilliant, by the way.
0: They are brilliant, yeah. Indeed. Anyway, someone who's brilliant, Mr. Craig Talent, he's on the way.

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0: Liverpool. Retrospective Festival returns on Friday the 11th of September at Shirdley Park, St. Helens. 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

Radio, how you doing? Friday the 29th of May. Big up to the main man, Jack Hellier. Right now, you're with me, Craig Talent, in for Si Austin. I've got loads of feel-good tracks coming your way over the next 2 hours, taking you through till 6 p.m. Blasting off at this one. Lovely little edit of this one. Rubber Disco on the edit of the absolute all-round classic, Strike. This is You Sure Do. Welcome along.

0: 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You're with me, Craig Tallant, live and direct. How you doing?
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0: 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Shout out to my mate Andy Max Smart Repair. Want to say a big birthday shout out to his wife Kirsty. Off to see Billy Ocean tonight. Have a good one, you two. And thanks for texting in as well as always, Andy. Thank you for your continued support right here to InDemand Radio. Hello to the main man, Calvin Liu. Hope you're doing good, mate. Thank you for your kind words as always, Calvin. Shout out to the chefs and the horse and jockey Melling. Slaving away with the tunes, banging. Giving you those blissful feels with this one. Taking you back into time. Stonebridge. This is Put 'Em High, plays right here on InDemand Radio Liverpool.

from Interman Studios. Hope you're doing good this late Friday afternoon. Big hello to Jordan. Want to say a big shout out to his daughter Liliana. Hello to you, Liliana. Thank you for making Interman your soundtrack. Hello to Lee Gandhi as well. Thank you for your kind words. And yes, Lee, I've put that in the final section of the show coming up at 5:30. If you want to get a tune on, feel free to request one over. There we go. For the final section of the show, I'm going to hand over the decks to you. Hello to the lovely Ange as well. Hope you're getting better on the mend, Ange. Thank you as well for your kind words, as always. Big love to you, Ange. Hello to Stretchy, another one in the horse and jockey. It's all been happening lately in the horse and jockey. I've seen the events last

0: free of charge on the bottom right hand corner. Moving on with this one, taking you back to 2009. Really love this one, gives me so many memories, great memories of this track. Mike Toscala, Turn My Life Around. And this is Esquire on the remix. Plays right here on your late Friday afternoon, In Demand Radio Liverpool, your city, your sound. Turn it up.
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doesn't it? Mike the Scarlet, Turn My Life Around. E-Squire on the remix. Taking you through till 6 p.m. Then you've got Tommy Mac for All Night Dancing. Then you've got Billy Clements. Chris C sitting in for Billy Clements tonight. From 8 o'clock till 10. Then Lee Butler's Plastic Surgery at 10, taking you through till midnight. Then Dave Douglas for Bangers and Mashups. 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

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Head over to reminiscefestival.com. Check retrospective out as well on the Friday, the day before. What a weekend it's going to be at Shirdley Park. Once again, reminiscefestival.com. Moving on with this one, St. Croix. Featuring Nada Lee. It's called Keep On Walking. Plays right

St. Croix. It's called Keep On Walking. Really feeling that one. Hope you're enjoying the weather as well. Long may it continue. What a week of weather we've had. I know we've had some thunder and lightning in between as well. But what a week it's been. I want to say a big hello to Poggy and family at Henley's campsite listening to the bangers. Have a good one, guys. Thank you for texting in. Shout to Danny and the Bream Fisherman. All the gear, no idea. Be careful, the boys. Moving on with this one, one that I absolutely dig right now. Groove Armada's new one. It's called Love's Theme. Interman Radio Liverpool. Turn it up. Interman Radio Liverpool. Turn it up.

weekend. 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

vibrant movements right across the airwaves. Absolutely love that one from 2007, that remix of the legendary Byron Stingley called Get Up Everybody. Music to make you feel good, that is the aim of the show. And it's the aim right here at Vinterman Radio, of course. I want to say a big shout out to Jean Marie. TG as well, sorry. Happy 16th months together. And of course, I'll drop that track in on the final section of the show. If you've got any requests, do not be shy. 60030. Start your message with radio. Hit me up through the Interman player as well. Totally free of charge. Let's do it this one against the Reva Star remix. Yes, Boone. All I Really Want. Interman Radio, are you ready?

Yes, we're well and truly getting active on your Friday, the 29th of May, with me, Craig Tallant, in for Si Austin. Hope you're doing good this Friday. Hope you're having a great week so far. Enjoying the weather. That is what it's all about, isn't it? None better when the sun shines all over our glorious city of Liverpool and the northwest as well. Yeah. Happy birthday to Will, celebrating his 70th birthday. Comes in from Lisa, Callum, Amanda. Big up to you, Will. Many happy returns, mate. Enjoy. Hello to Lisa, sitting in the garden listening to the tunes while she's got the barbecue on. You go, girl. Hello to Francis as well. Big shout to Leo, Katie and Donna, working hard in the office at Bluebird Care. Oh yes, what a tune. I'll see what I can do. Last section of the show, why not, eh? Hello to Shay as well. See what I can do also. You might be better checking In Demand Tech 8 for that as well. Let's do it this one, MJ.

Interman Radio. Axe on the remix of Michael Jackson, Rock With You. What a tune, eh? Good vibes all over that one. Gotta say big hello to Stephen and Lisa, and also Ophelia chilling in the kitchen with the tunes on. Yes, the gang. Hello to CMB Scaffolding as well, tuned in. Getting in the wagon, ready for a busy weekend ahead. Enjoy the boys. Hello to David Clarkson, yes, mate.

also another one to add to the bag, taking you back to about 23 years ago with that one. Private Pitch, Do You Want It Right Now? Wow. Hello to Bin and Dan, been grafting all week. I can't say what they said. But they got the help of In Demand as well, getting them through the afternoons. Nice one, boys. Hello to Kells, Ella, Bella and Toby. There we go, sorry. Down in Devon, overlooking the sea and the caravan. Burnt to a crisp in Shallaborough Bay. There we go. In Devon, loving the tunes. Thank you very much. I was in Devon a couple of weeks ago. If you get the weather, it's just phenomenal, isn't it? My name's Craig Tallant. If for Si Austin, hit me up on Instagram or TikTok. On Instagram, it is at CraigTallant1987. I forgot what my TikTok is, but I'm over there. Like, bear with me on that one. You can catch my show out as well. Catch my show, The Talent Show, every Thursday, 9 p.m. till 11 p.m. right here on In Demand Radio in association with In Demand Events. If you're having a party or an event as well, I've got to mention In Demand Events. Make sure you hit them up, info@indemand.events. 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They've got some amazing deals on as well. Once again, info@indemand.events. 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Let's get connected. Let's have a laugh. Moving on with this one, Mixed Up Volume 1. Sampling Whitney Houston, How Will I Know. Big tunes on your late Friday afternoon, the 29th of May, 2026. Let's do this.

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Welcome back, or if you've just joined me, hello, welcome to it. My name's Craig Tallant, in for Si Austin, just gone off 5 o'clock. I do see your shout out on the screen, and we'll get them on very shortly. Keep them rolling in once again, 60030, start your message with radio. 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So moving on with this one, Grant Nelson, Brave New World. 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Check the full lineup out as well, it's going to be huge. And I've thrown a little bit of a vocal over this, see what you think of it.

My good mate, Mr. J with Follow You. What a tune. I want to say a big hello to my mate Jay Rimmer. How you doing, mate? And a big shout to Rowan as well in the outdoor pool in David Lloyd. Costa Del Kirby. Yes, have a boss one. Hello to Nathan and all the gang tuned into Inderman right now. Thank you very much, mate. Hello to Tess as well. Happy Cray Day. Coming at you live and direct from Inderman Studios on your late Friday afternoon. Let's do it this one, Gael. This is Give It Back. Here he is again, Grant Nelson on the remix. Redefining the word cool in a non-cringy fashion. Let's do it, Inderman Radio Liverpool.

Interman Radio, Timeless, Texas in a Smile, Stonebridge on the remix. Hello to Lucy, loving the tunes. Thank you very much, Lucy. A big shout out to Tracy Pitts. Yes, Tracy. And of course, you know, that's coming up just after 5:30. How could I miss that tune on a Friday afternoon? Especially with the weather like this. Do you know what? I hope it's sunny where you are. I'm saying it's sunny outside. I can see sunlight through the glass here in the Interman Studios, but it may not be sunny wherever you are.

Go and check the full lineup out at reminiscefestival.com. If you haven't got your tickets yet, what are you doing? This is the time where they start flying even more like hotcakes. So get over there, reminiscefestival.com, check the full lineup out. Hello to Neil in Warrington in the garden, well deserved beer. And yes, that is coming up, mate. What a tune. Taking me back to Garlands. Boss tune. Hello to Isabel. Listening from a sun lounger, of course. Yes, Isabel. Enjoy, enjoy. Thank you for making In Demand your soundtrack. It's Friday, the 29th of May. Hello to Katie, Zoe, Megan, Lou, and all the kids. Sun's out, mum's out. Woo!

from me. Come inside the Interman Studios. Moving on with this, Groove P on the remix of Revival House Project featuring Kathy Brown. I'm Gonna Make It. Interman Radio Liverpool.

0: Right, do not go anywhere, because up next I've got loads of great music, including David Morales, Gaggio, Mr. Belt and Wessel, just to name a few. Hold tight, keep it locked to In Demand Radio. 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

Into Man Radio, taking you back to 2003 there. Gadjo, so many times. It came out on Subliminal Records, featuring Alexandra Prince. There we go. I nearly said Alexandra O'Neill then. Oh, bear with me. I've been up since 4 o'clock in the morning. So as I said before, the full Reminisce lineup is out. Go and check it out, reminiscefestival.com. In fact, I'll do the honour of reading it out. Andy Whitby, Asher, Baby D, Bass Hunter, Billy Clements,

Billy Daniel Bunter, Blackout Crew, Dancing Divas, Dave Graham, Dave Pierce, Dream Frequency, Fat Tony's going to be there from Glitterbox, Fergie as well, one of my idols when I first got into DJing about 23 years ago. What a legend. So good to see him on the lineup. Friday Night Posse, Gokwan's back as well by popular demand. What a DJ, what a guy as well. I had the honour to meet Gokwan last day, reminisce of 2025. And do you know what? I had this little cheap cardie what I had on. And he said, where'd you get that from? And I went, Dior. And then my missus stitched me up and said, no, it wasn't Gokh. He got it online for about £3. And he just looked at me, but he was proper cool. So anyway, Ian Redman Ultra Beat's going to be there, continuing on. Enough of me talking to Gokwan. Jeremy Healy, John Kelly, John Please Women, Julie McKnight is back, Kathy Brown, K-Class, Clubheads, Club Filler, Christine Blonde, Lee Butler, Little John, Loving, featuring Simone Denny, Mark Ecstasy, and you've got Mickey Madel, he's back as well. Oceanic, Paradisco going to be there as well in the Woodland stage, cannot wait for that. And you've got Porn Kings, Rachel McFarlane, Resonance Q, Rosales, D Cocky, Sybil, Tall Paul, Venga Boys are back as well, Too Funky 2, and much, much more. I'm going to be playing three stages this year, or three sections. I'm going to be in the VIP, I'm going to be in the hospitality, and also the In Demand Radio Spotlight stage. I just cannot wait. It's going to be great. Go over to reminiscefestival.com. So this one goes out to my mate Tracy Fitz, and it is the Julia Roberts vocal as well. This is Needing You, David Morales. An absolute classic, timeless classic.

David Morales featuring Juliet Roberts. With Needing You right here on your Friday, the 29th of May. Sounds and so good, doesn't it? Never ever fails that tune to go off. So I want to dedicate this one to Kathy and Tony, glamping in Wales with the tunes blasting, beers flowing. This one goes out to you. This is Big Bug, Flower DJs. This is Soccer to Me. Big tunes on your late Friday afternoon.

0: Mr. Belt and Wessel and Ruse. It's called Ain't Nobody. Remember it from years ago, Chaka Khan. We all remember that tune. What, and it's been revitalised this 2026, of course, once again by Mr. Belt and Wessel and Ruse. Big hello to Dean, loving the tunes. Thank you very much, Dean. And Lee Gandy, yes, it was your request. He requested before Flower DJ's Big Bug, Soccer To Me. What a tune that is. And also, someone requested this before, which takes me back to my Garlands days. I actually had the pleasure to DJ in Garlands a couple of times on a Sunday, warming up for Little John and Jed Clark for Carry On Misbehaving. And this is a track around about that time, which reminds me of Garlands. The place used to lift when this come on. And it still sounds boss as well wherever you drop it. This is Club Deep Inside. Plays right here. Domination across the airwaves. Interman Radio, Liverpool, your city, your sound.
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2: Alright. Welcome everybody to the one and only party where you can get the right feelings at the right time. I say this is the place to be.

Another timeless classic to add to the bag right here on your late Friday afternoon. Stuntmasters, The Lady Is Mine, sounding so, so good. That is it from me. I want to say a massive shout out to all you tuned in right now across Liverpool, North West, North Wales and beyond, wherever you are. And Tommy Mack is up next for All Night Dancing. He's got a huge show lined up. I want to say also a big hello to the 24 Karat Dessert Bar, located on Croxter Park. Shout to Christine and all the gang there. Thank you for tuning in, everyone, once again. It means the world to me. I will be back here tomorrow from 4 p.m. covering Cy Austin for Do You Remember House in association with Cube Residential. Whatever you're doing, enjoy yourselves. Stay safe. 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
1: now. Ladies and gentlemen, here now it's time. Get the tunes blaring and ready yourself. We turn it up. We shake the walls. This is All Night Dirty.

Yes, I'm on radio. Let's go all night dancing. It is Friday night. But then again, you wouldn't think so looking outside, would you? It is 6 o'clock, which means right now we're about to go all night dancing for the next 2 hours. And I have got so many amazing tunes to play for you tonight. But I want to make an extra special opening message to my brand new sponsors. It is Soundyard. Put a little search in. We are Soundyard on Instagram. Go and give them a follow. They are the massive new event space on the back of Punch Tammy's in the Cairns Brewery Village. Now, it is time for this tune. I've been looking forward to this tune for a few weeks. I first heard it a few weeks ago. It's the brand new offering from Jonas Blue. He's back with this one. He's dropped it on Defected. This is Gale on In Demand Radio.

What all night's answer tonight? It is Friday. That coming out, that one in there. That is MK and Poppy Bascom Zone there. Brand new tune. A big one, especially for you this weekend. Right, now, as you know, I have got a brand new sponsor. It is Soundyard. Put a search in for We Are Soundyard on Instagram and give them a little follow. And in celebration of that, we've got an amazing night coming up in the next few weeks. It is on the 11th of July. It is, of course, at Soundyard. In the Man Radio takes over. Alongside myself, I've got Steve Cochy, Ian Longo, Chris C and John B. The tickets are available right now. They're only £10 a ticket, but tonight, in celebration of my brand new sponsorship, I'm going to be giving away two tickets to go and see that amazing show. That's going to be on the 11th of July. Make sure you've got that date available. And if you do want to win those two tickets, make sure you're listening in tonight. I'll be giving them away long before I finish my show. Right now, it's this one, Bauer, You Give Me Love on In Demand Radio.

Yes, the Man Radio, Smooth Summer House there, coming in from two absolute heavyweights. It is Calvin Harris and Jazzy, their brand new tune. It's Satisfy. It is a big one of my sets right now. I've been playing it loads, especially down at Sensation. I'm on Sensation every Saturday night, so if you're out and about tomorrow night, come and see me in Sensation. It's going to be a belter night, as it is every single weekend. Last weekend was something else. If you were there, you know. Trust me, you know. Right, now it's this tune, Place to Hide, Shiny on

Yes, I'm on radio, brand new music from Liverpool legends. It is Camel Fat, Josh Gigante and Kuda. It's so good right here on Inderman Radio. Now, it is almost time for the first request of the night. So send your messages in right now. 60030, start with the word radio before your message. 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Of course, the Inderman Radio takeover on the 11th of July. Right, before that, though, we're going to have this one. A tune we've been playing for a couple of weeks. It just screams summer. I love all this stuff. It's another and Eddie, it's Like It on Inderman Radio.

0: What an absolute tune that is. It caught me completely off guard. It was a name I'd not heard for a little while, and it comes in from Merez. It's Tiki there. I've been playing it for a few weeks. It's just that. It's, do you know what it is? It's that guitar. I love that guitar. I don't know what it is about it. You don't really hear that many guitars in dance music, but that done it to devastating effect. Right, now, a big massive shout goes out to Paddy from Wrexham. What's going on, mate? He said, making you say a hello to Paddy from Wrexham, who's in the garden having a barbecue and a few drinks with the family. Lovely stuff. Have a fantastic weekend. And of course, be safe, mate. And it is time for the first request of the night. This came in literally 2 minutes ago, and it's sort of blew everything else out the water because I haven't heard this for ages. And it's another tune that absolutely screams sunshine to me. It came in from Daniel. Mate, this one is for you. Enjoy.
1: All night dancing with

0: Come on, how gorgeous is that? Chris Malinshach, So Good To Me. It's a big tune. I absolutely love that, you know. In Massive Shell goes out to my better half and our two beautiful girls on the way now to Morris Anson, representing Fiera. Yes. Right now, it is time to move on to another set of tunes. Before that, though, I'm going to play you a load of this.
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1: We are back ready to play you some absolute rammers, and now it is time for the Backspin. It actually comes in from my studio. I just released this just the other day. It's available on free download. Let me know what you think of this one.

0: prism. I ride that prism. I flash that prism. I feel precision. No collision, just decision. All day, nothing by four.
1: Oh, it's heavy, that, isn't it? Max Darla and Gregio, old school flavour. What an absolute rammer that is. Hey, Matthew Show goes out to Natasha and Alfie. What's going on? Says, oh, Tommy, you want to see my 7-year-old who's absolutely obsessed with Michael Jackson? He's probably loving this remix. It's right, mate. Nice one. And Cole said, Tommy, love the Michael Jackson Black or White remix. Where can I download it? It's actually available on my SoundCloud, soundcloud.com/ Tommy Mac Music. 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Have at it. Enjoy. I'm glad that you're enjoying it. So get over there right now and grab a while you still can. Right now, it's this one, brand new music from the Irish fellas. It's Belters Only by Hayley May. This is Be Alright on Endemon Radio.

It's Fraz Nights and Underman Radio. We're all night dancing myself. So we're marking off that one there, Mr. Cool, Josh Baker, the man who looks like old money. He seems over the large of those for that one. It's down to the bone on Underman Radio. Now, I'm already getting loads of messages about these tickets for the Sound Yard. Obviously, we're going to be taking over the Sound Yard on the 11th of July. We're getting loads of messages about it. Now, there's two things you're going to need to do, one of which you can actually do right now. You're going to need to answer a question. But the other thing you need to do is you need to go over to Sound Yard right now on Instagram or TikTok. We are Sound Yard. Give them a follow and make sure that you do follow them before you answer the question, which you can do that right now. So you might as well go over there, do that. Then that's one step already done. So get over there, make sure you're following them, because whoever gets that question right the fastest will be getting those two tickets for the 11th of July for the Underman Radio Takeover at Sound Yard. But you do have to be following them, and we will be checking. We will be checking. So get over there right now. We are Sound Yards. Give them a little follow right now, because that's one thing that's already done then. Right now, it's

0: course, the Underman Radio Takeover at Sound. Yeah. At Sound Yard, yeah. Sorry, I'm just getting distracted. Right, a big mashup goes out to Les in the shed. What's going on, mate? He's in the garden enjoying the sun, is right, mate. Obviously with the tunes blasting. Anthony's been in touch, said, listen with Jade and Benidorm before we hit the new town. Lovely stuff. Have a fantastic weekend, YouTube. And now it's actually time for the next request of the night. Came in a little bit earlier on. It comes from Tess. She said, Tommy, I have won my first ever prize and it's cocktail night. So can you please play this tune? Of course, mate. Enjoy, this one's for you.
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1: Yes, and we are back, going all night dancing once again with my mates down at Soundyard. Put a search in for We Are Soundyard and give them a little follow. Right, don't forget, I'm still giving away 2 tickets tonight to go and see the In Demand Radio Takeover on the 11th of July. Before that, though, let's have some Sonny Vizera.

Yes, still absolutely loving this tune, Fisher and Tones and I, it's favourite right here on Inderman Radio. Right, a big massive shout goes out to Andy. What's going on, mate? He said, mate, can you please do me a special shout out to Andy and Louise? Loving the tunes on the balcony in sunny Lanzarote with a few beers. Oh, mate. Mate, not jealous at all. Not jealous at all. Not even a little bit. Andy, get that SPF 50 on, mate. Get it on right now. Because I'm telling you, Fire Engine Red is not your colour. Get it on. Right, now it's this one. Camel Fat, Rafael Sadato, Mike Six. Miami bass plays right here on In Demand.

Yes, it's an absolute rammer. It's Emmanuel Sati, Maga and Sean Dodden moving on right here on Interman Radio. Now, don't forget, I am playing your request, so send me a message right now. 60030, I'll start with the word radio before your message, or the best way to do it is to download our Interman Radio player. There's a little button at the bottom right-hand corner. It says get in touch. Put your name in there and send off that message. Let's get some rammers on, especially for you this evening. Let's make you the DJ. Let's do that right now. 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I'm only here till 8 o'clock tonight, but don't worry. Before 8 o'clock, 1,000,000%, I'm going to be giving away 2 tickets for that amazing show down at Soundyard, where Interman Radio will be taking over for a live broadcast. It's going to be special, that one. Right now, it's this one, Prosper Clooney, Free Your Mind on Interman Radio.

Yes, Patrick Toppin, Love Me, what an absolute tune that is. Now, as you've probably already seen, the Reminisce lineup is out right now. If you haven't got your tickets, go over to reminiscefestival.com and get your tickets right now. But if you have been to Reminisce Festival before, especially if you've been over to see me, you'll know that I always prepare a load of stuff ahead of my sets to make sure that I'm giving you something special on the day. So I want to know, what tune should I remix? 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If I get a really, really good one, 1,000,000%, I will do it, and I will play it on the day. Send that message in right now. Right, let's have this one from Liverpool producer Sosa. It's The Connection on In Demand Radio.

Twitch thing at one end, it's brand new music just dropped today from Alan Fitzpatrick and Calvin Logue. It's Make It Right. Came out today on the Cross Records, a record label that has just recently resurfaced. They put out some amazing tunes a few years ago. They were actually the label that were behind James Hype Ferrari, straight out the gates with an absolute massive hit like that. They are back, they are pumping out some absolute rammers at the moment, just like that one. Now it is almost time for me to give away those two tickets. I'm actually going to be giving them away in the next half an hour. So make sure right now you get over to Instagram or TikTok, put a search in for We Are Sound Yards, and make sure you follow them first, because that's the first thing you need to do. And that's something that you can do straight away. But soon I will be asking you a question, and I'll be asking obviously for that answer. Whoever gets that answer in first, whoever gets that answer in on my screen the fastest will get those two tickets for the 11th of July, where InDemand Radio takes over Sound Yards. So make sure you download our app, because it is the fastest way to get your message in. I've tested it myself, I've seen it. 1,000,000%, the app is the fastest way to get your message in. So download that, as well as following We Are Sound Yards. Right now, it is time for a request. I'm just reading this message now. It came in from Adam. He said, "Mate, can you play this tune for me and the boys, Bob, Jeff, and Steve, having a large where their milkshakes brings all the boys to the yard?" Steady on there, lads. Keep your tops on, eh? Don't need to scare the neighbours. I'll play you this tune now. Enjoy. All night dancing with

weekend. Whatever you're doing this weekend, make sure that you are tuned in to Simo Soulful Sundays every single Sunday morning from 10. Just a little bit of music that's good for the soul. I'll be doing Simo's first dance. I want you to get in touch and let me know, what was the song that you smooched to? What

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1: Yes, Demand Radio, let's get ready to do it once again. 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

But it's almost time to give away those two tickets for Saturday, the 11th of July, where Enderman Radio takes over, of course, the Sound Yard. 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Right? 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I'm going to ask you a very easy question, and the first person that sends that in, that actually appears on my screen with their name, their email address, and the correct answer to the question I'm going to ask in about 5 or 6 minutes, they will win themselves two tickets for Saturday, the 11th of July. Make sure you get that ready right now.

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The first person who appears on my screen is the person that wins themselves two tickets. And here is the question. On what date does In Demand Radio take over Soundyard? Send that message off right now.

Yes, it is one of my latest free downloads. DOD and Hayley May, Closure, with myself Tommy Mac on the remix, is available right now on SoundCloud. Now it is time to announce the winner, because somebody got in much quicker than everybody else. And it actually came in from Chris P. I'm only going to say P. I'm not going to say his full name. Chris, I'm pretty sure you'll know who you are, mate. You've won yourself 2 tickets for the 11th of July, where Nindaman Radio takes over Soundyard. And of course, the tickets are still available right now. 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It's only £10 to go. But for now, we're going to have this one. It's Grogan jumping right here on Nindaman Radio. Congratulations, Chris. Yeah.

Absolutely love that tune. Steve Lowe's done it once again, hasn't he? Set my mind free. Now, it is almost time for another request. Send off your messages right now, 60030. I'll start with the word radio before your message, or download the In Demand player. But I don't want to play you this tune. It's a tune that I got just today, and it comes in from an exceptionally talented producer. His name's Max King. He actually does YouTube tutorials. This man knows his stuff, but he's done this remix. KTB, Katie on a Mission. Get on this. It's an absolute...

Logan CT with Tasty Lopez. She's back in the studio for that one. It's Work That Body. Love that with that Sandy B tag bassline. It's a heavy one, that, isn't it? It is all stuff like this for the Energy Mix, where we turn things all the way up to 140 beats per minute and we get real, real energetic. The kind of stuff that I absolutely love, especially right now. It just reminds me of the stuff I was playing many, many years ago. But you know what? I'm aging myself there. But that's one side. Chris has got back in touch. He said, yes, mate, can't wait for the 11th of July now. Mate, neither can I. Neither can I. He said, I can't believe I was the fastest. My finger actually kept missing the send button. The pressure was on, mate, but you came through. You came through and you got yourself two tickets. Now, if you want to come and join myself, Ian Longo, Chris C, Steve Cochy, and John B down at Soundyard on the 11th of July. Get yourself over to In The Man Radio right now and get yourself some tickets. They are only £10 each. Get over there right now and get yourself some tickets if you don't want to miss out. But if you can't make it, get us on the radio, because we'll be broadcasting live from there. It's going to be an amazing day. But of course, with that all day covering and all that, big massive sound system, you've got to be there, haven't you? And Tony Atene, get over there right now, InTheManRadio.com, and get your tickets. Right, let's have this one, Centre Court. Can't wait on you right here on In The Man Radio. Let's do it.

Vibration, his brand new tune, which apparently is not available anywhere just yet. It's on demo, but thankfully he sent me a copy, and I will be absolutely battering that until the MP3 runs out. High five to you, mate. I know he's listening in. Is right, mate. Absolute rammers at the moment. Now I have got a belter loads of requests right now, but there's one that's standing out, and there's still time to get your request in. So if you want to get your request in, send it off right now to 60030, start with the word radio before your message, or of course download the in-demand radio player, and there's a little button on the bottom right hand corner that says get in touch. Right now it's this one, Marlon Hofstadt. It's Breathe on In Demand Radio.

0: especially for that last half an hour. This is just more me. I just love getting those proper high energy vibes on the radio. It's all about what I'm doing right now. Now, of course, if you want to listen back to the show, it's going to be available on Listen Again probably in about an hour or something like that. But if you want to start listening straight away to some of my tunes, go over to SoundCloud right now, soundcloud.com/SummerMacMusic. 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Nice one for the sponsorship. And hopefully over the next few weeks, we're going to see a load more people going over to We Are Soundyard, following in, because I'm going to be giving away more tickets over the next few weeks. So if you have been a very silly person and you've not bought yourself tickets yet, don't worry, there's going to be some chances to win. But the smart thing to do here is definitely to get over to InTheBandRadio.com and get your tickets for the 11th of July. Now, I'm going to finish off this before I hand over to Billy Clemens for the next 2 hours. It's a request that came in a little bit early on, and it's one of my all-time favourites. It came in from late. He said, "Mate, can you play this tune for me? Please, I am stuck in work till 10 o'clock. Oh, mate. Mate, do you know what? Why not? Why not get this ramen on? But you've got to promise me. You've got to start throwing some shapes. Hopefully, you're not around anyone. But you've got to throw some shapes. Mate, this one's for you. Enjoy. See you next week.
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Inman Radio Friday night, it is Chris C filling in for Billy Clements as we bring you Music Medicine. But do not fear, the tunes are going to be just as big and as banging as always. Let's get straight into it then as we kick things off with this from DOD and Hayley May. This is called Closure on Inman Radio.

Man Radio, Odin and Fatso featuring Poppy Bashko. Tell Me What You Want, based onto the scene, summer of 24. What a tune that was. Okay, did you see it? Wednesday at 6 o'clock, it got released, a reminisce lineup for 2026, and it is absolutely huge. We're all going to be down there playing. I'm back playing this year on the In Demand Spotlight stage. You've got all the usual suspects across all the arenas. Absolutely massive. Make sure you get your tickets for that. Head over to reminiscefestival.com and get involved.

Friday night in the Man Radio. It's Music Medicine, and that was Purple Disco Machine with Dish. Now, it would not be Music Medicine if we didn't play a cheeky little bootleg. So this is Lee Morrison and Billy Yourself with the massive one, Tongue Sacrifice.

Edelman Radio taking you back in time there with Bob Sinclair, I Feel For You, a funky house anthem from back in the day. Still a big favourite of mine, that one. Okay, it is Music Medicine, it's Chris Seaton for Billy Clements. And now, taking you through to the break, the huge one for Block and Crown. Taking you back to 2020, this is My Feelings. It's Friday night in Edelman Radio. Keep it locked, I'll see you on the other side.

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11: In the Man Radio Friday night, it is Chris singing for Billy Clements as we continue to bring you music medicine. And now we bring you bang up to date with DJ legend James Hype and his latest one, Serotonin, for a Friday night at In the Man.

Innerman Radio Liverpool, it's Friday night. That was Hugh McVicar and Share the House, possibly one of the most requested tunes of the moment. That, and now this next one, I would absolutely love to see this fella play at Reminisce Festival. It is, of course, the legend that is Armin van Helden with I Want Your Soul. Check it out.

Inner Man Radio, it does not get much better than that, does it? Taking you back in time there with Armin van Helden and I Want Your Soul. Been done loads of times, but in my opinion, that is the best version of it. Always gets them up and dancing on the floor. And now we're going to bring you bang up to date with a huge summer anthem coming in from another featuring 54 Ultra. This is Talk To You, possibly one of the biggest tracks of Ibiza this year.

station one day. They said, girlfriend, how in the world can a brown cow eating green grass?

Inner Man Radio, it's Friday night, it's Chris Sink and for Billy Clemens from Music Medicine. And can you believe that track is 9 years old, nearly 10 years old? Unbelievable. B-Sharp, Say Nouns by Patrick Toppin, and now The Man from Down Under. Not only does he make good tunes, he's got a belt and moustache. This is Dom Dolla with Saving Up.

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0: Liverpool. 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

Billy Clemens. Inner Radio Liverpool, just like that, we are back. It is Chris C for Billy Clemens with Music Medicine, bringing you all the big bangers like she does each and every Friday night between 8 and 10 o'clock. We're going to kick this part of the show off with a massive one from Trey Reynolds. This is called Don't Go, Don't Leave, only here on

Inner Man Radio. That was the massive one from Sonny Federa and MK called Asking. Now this next one coming in from a Reminisce regular. I don't think she's missed one yet, and an absolute legend. If you've not got your tickets yet to see this live, head over to reminiscefestival.com. You will not be disappointed. This is the huge Kings of Tomorrow featuring Julie McKnight with a massive track, Finally, only here on Inner Man Radio. Check it out.

0: That's what you get when you get two big, massive names in the house music scene. Calvin Harris and Jazzy with their track Satisfy. That was massive, that wasn't it? Okay, stick around. Coming up after this little break, I'm going to be back with more big tunes for you Friday night in In Demand.
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0: In the Man Radio, it's Chris C filling in for Billy Clements with Music Medicine, but do not fear, the tunes are just as big and as banging as always. Kicking this part of the show off then, keeping it with that summery vibe, another little Afro House mix coming in from Hugh.

Inner Man Radio, local legends, Camel Fat with Josh Giganti and their track So Good. And now another big, big tune, a collaboration coming in from Morgan Seatree and Tasty Lopez. This is called Work That Body. It's Friday night in the band. Turn it up.

Inner Radio, that was the Mazarov from Grooveland with Tell Me. Okay, that is all we have got time for Music Medicine. Big, big thank you to Billy Clemens for letting me fill in. You've been listening to Chris C. And don't forget, you can catch me each and every Saturday night with my own show, All Things House, from 10 o'clock. Now, a little final reminder. If you have not got your tickets to Reminisce Festival yet, get over to reminiscefestival.com. Get involved. The line will come out this week and it is absolutely massive. We're all going to be down there partying.

September, so make sure you come and join us. I'm going to leave you with this one then from MP Box. This is called Fire It Up. Still loads to come on In Demand, so make sure you keep it locked. I'll see you all tomorrow. You have a boss week, and keep it In Demand Radio. Lee Butler's up next. Ta-ra.

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1: Friday night plastic surgery. Welcome to the weekend. The best part of the week is here. The end of it, and it's Mealy Butler with 2 hours of dance floor domination. And tonight we are celebrating everything about the remix.

And I say the summer because today, beautiful weather again and a gorgeous streak of weather we've had this week. So we're starting off with something really summery. Energy 52 and Shawnee Taylor.

I just love that mashup. Honestly. Big shout to Carl Williams on the edit of Energy 52, Shawnee Taylor, Live Your Life at Cafe Del Mar, and a real, real stormer for the beautiful weather that we've had this week. How hot's it been? I've had a couple of games of golf. I've done a little bit of sunbathing in the back garden. I've interviewed Pete Waterman with Simo in Shedley Park yesterday, and we've had some glorious weather, and I wanted to kick off with something that just was beautiful for the weather. You reckon it might turn a little bit, don't you, from tomorrow, or definitely from Monday. But it's been beautiful, and if you're in the sunshine on a Friday night, wherever you are, hit me up. I'll try and give you and your crew a lovely mention. So, on a Friday night, we announced on Wednesday the lineup for Reminisce 2026. So many sensational artists that have been confirmed. And tonight, I'm going to dig out some of the ones that I think you don't want to miss. And the first one I kick off with is this. They've never PA'd before. We're flying them in from Italy, and they're going to be performing this track for the first time with their brand new lead vocalist, who is a tribute artist in Italy to Janis Joplin. Asher are going to be there in the main arena for the first time ever performing JJ tribute. Friday night, the tunes.

0: Celtic Surgery, Wiki Wiki, Rise and Shine. All the big tunes. We are banging your big bass drum. It's Immediately Bullet with Supreme CBD, 10 till midnight, every single Friday night. And we'll run you through the tunes, kicked off at Energy 52 and Shawnee Taylor. Then, confirmed artist number one from the show this evening, Asher from Italy, JJ Tribute, will be performing on the main stage at Reminisce 2026. Rosala's going to be there, everybody free to feel good. And Julian and Knight will be representing Paradisco as they take over the Woodland stage again on Saturday, the 12th of September in the field. Now, we're over 90% sold out for Reminisce 26. If you haven't got your ticket yet, reminiscefestival.com. £15 and a penny secures your ticket. Pay the rest off over the remaining months, please. Don't leave it too late, because these guys are going to be there in the Bounce Back Arena. You can see these, the club heads.
1: But yours is a full climb. You're making me dizzy, pumping the junk into my mind. Notice a half step, but yours is a full climb. You're making me dizzy, pumping the junk into my mind. Notice a half step, but yours is a full climb. 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Notice a half step, but yours is a full climb. 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

0: down and you can play that game, huge anthem in the state. And literally 1 week to go until next Saturday, June the 6th, as we take over the state ballrooms. I was in there today. The place is looking brilliant. All the sound lights, lasers going next week, June the 6th, next Saturday. It's an afternoon rave for the over 40s. Billy Daniel Bunter from London is going to be there. Paul Bleasdale from Cream, Too Funky 2 are live. And it starts at 3, it's on till 10. And it's an afternoon rave, and it's going to be very special. Intermantickets.co.uk or club40s.com if you want to join me. There's a few tickets left. We played you Rachel Mack and Found an Angel. Rachel McFarland and Lover, she will be at Reminisce 2026 too. We continue with more of your big anthems next.
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1: Friday night, Plastic Surgery. I'm playing this for my main man, Paul Bleasdale, who's joining me next week in the States. He's also at Reminisce 2026. Here's one of Chunky's big tunes.

in this festival without Christine Blom performing. Did you know she's also with us on the Friday, because Friday night is retrospective festival. You will have seen our lineup get announced. Pete Waterman is hosting it. We had the pleasure of interviewing Pete on Thursday in Shedley Park in the sunshine. He is going to be there hosting the night, and Pat Sharp's on the Wheels of Steel. Bucks Fizz are going to be there. Boys Life, Heather Small for Men People, How Can I Love You More, Moving On Up, Cypher Sore Eyes, all them big M People anthems. It's just going to be absolutely amazing. Sybil with The Love I Lost, she's coming in from the USA, and loads more in the main arena. But on the Friday in the field, in the woods, we have Reminisce Classical. Rosala's going to be joining the orchestra live, and so is Christine Blonde on the Friday and on the Saturday too. I mentioned Paradisco, they take over the woods again on the Saturday. Hi, it's a Cyan Chana with a Pikes in Ibiza this week.

latest. For Reminisce 2026, I'm spinning on the show this evening for you. Hi to Carla, hi to Lucy, hello to Tracy Fitz, hi, good evening to you. Calvin's with us, Thomas, Lucas, Matty and Jade all tuned in. And Anfield, loving the tunes on a Friday, Lee. You're the soundtrack to our barbecue, says Kelly, who's over the water in Bidston, listening to the show. Played you Ultra Beat, they'll be there, Ian Redman in the Bounce Back Arena tour, Paul, of course, in the main Reminisce Arena. And Reminisce isn't Reminisce without Simone Denny coming for Love Inc. and You're a Superstar. If you've never seen her perform live, she's in our Bounce Back Arena and she's always absolutely sensational.

0: So who's joining us in the field? 2026, and the hype is very real now, as our full lineup is out there. And tonight I spin some of the acts that you can catch at Reminisce. And if you've never seen Simone Denny perform, she literally is better live than on the track, and that is the best compliment I can give her. The whole of the Bounce Back Arena will be singing along to that, and we're super excited. 1 hour down, 1 hour to go.
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1: 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And Dancing Divas are confirmed for Reminisce. Here's their remix of Alison Limerick.

Friday night, Dance Floor Destruction. It's Mealy Butler, Tommy Mac and Cy Austin. Also confirmed for Reminisce 2026. And Shakedown on Public Domain, that's their remix of Nightblade. Before that, Trisha McTeague and Cry, another confirmed artist for Reminisce. 2026, we are banging your big bass drum. And the Essential Friday Fix is right here. It's Mealy Butler with the Musical Wand on another hot and sticky Friday. And the weather's been glorious. The tunes are even hotter. Check this. Let the Cheating 20mm tune.

Beats and bass lines for your waistline. Playing you so many big tunes. Hey, Kelly was on saying, Lee, any chance you could dig out on a Friday night? Sweetheart, amazing memories of Club 051 for me with that tune. There you go. Spun it for you on a Friday night and talking to Club 051. Get this date in your diary. Saturday, November the 7th for my birthday bash at Club 051 as we raise money for Clare House, which is a brand new venue in West Derby that they're trying to get going. And I'm determined to raise £10,000. You can help me with my birthday bash, probably my last ever birthday bash. That will be on inside Liverpool's legendary 051. We want to make it very special indeed. November the 7th. Information on that and also raising money for an amazing, amazing cause as well.

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0: Friday night, Plastic Surgery. And it was my festival remix of Last Night that I played at Reminisce many years ago, quite a few years ago now. But it still sneaked its way into my set. I'm not too sure if it'll make it into my set this year. I'm doing 3 sets at Reminisce. 26, I will be on the Legends Arena in the afternoon, then the Bounce Back Arena back-to-back with Cocky, and then, of course, finishing off in the main stage. I'm super excited and super hyped for it. It's the 12th of September. You can still secure your ticket. Our deposit scheme has just been launched. But this event could sell out very soon. 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It's over 90% out. The lineup is out there, and it's payday weekend. So please get a move on. £15 and a penny means you are guaranteed your place in the field. 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
1: And we enter the last section. And thank you to everyone who's been locked in with me this evening. Super busy. Ultra Beat always knock it out the park at Reminisce. Ian Redman. And he'll be there in your Bounce Back Arena. It's time.

Friday night, Plastic Surgery. Playing you loads of confirmed artists for Reminisce 2026. And then last three tracks are all confirmed. Ultra Beat will be there. Friday night Posse with Candy's Reptile. They will also be in the Bounce Back Arena. And so will Resonance Q performing someday. Super excited and super hyped for the Fezzy now. And the Friday. Anyone going to do the two nights? Last year, the Friday in the field with the Reminisce Classical in the Woods was super special. And our lineup, including M People for the Friday, is just amazing. Boys Life, Sybil, The Lover Lost on the Friday. And the Classical in the Woods. And then Saturday, with that sensational 8 stages on Saturday. Anyone going to do both? I dare ya. A double dare ya. Lee, any chance of playing Scoop and Drop It? Thomas tuned in Rainhill. And Diane's tuning in Anfield, say, Lee, what about your 4 o'clock in the morning anthem? Always reminds us of a Reminisce main arena.

do not be alarmed, remain calm. Please do not be alarmed, remain calm. Do not attempt to leave the dance floor. Do not attempt to leave the dance floor. Do not attempt to leave the dance floor. 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

Best time ever on our amazing legend stage, which I can't wait for. Billy Daniel Bunter will be on that legend stage. John Kelly from the Quadrant Park will be on the legend stage. Andy Carroll from the Quad will be on there. I will be DJing on there. And DJ Fergie, who is just an absolute a legend of the rave scene. But also, the likes of Rizal is going to be performing on there. Shades of Rhythm are on there. And these, for the first time ever, were one of the most groundbreaking rave anthems. You can see this track performed by Together and Hardcore Uproar. That is going to be unmissable.

0: So one of them special tracks and special moments that I certainly will be wandering around the site. One of the most difficult things at Reminisce Festival is always choosing where you want to be. You have to cut yourself in half many, many times, don't you? And it's difficult because you get the lineup on the day and you'll buy your lanyard and it'll have all the times of the DJs and the artists, and there's 8 stages this year. And so you'll have so many difficult choices to make. But going to see that track from Together and Hardcore Uproar, for me, was such a massive moment for me in the Quadrant Park, and I'll definitely be going to see them live. I am done and dusted. I'm back on your radio on Sunday afternoon on In Demand Decades at 2 p.m. Have an amazing weekend, everyone. 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

0: Dave Douglas.
1: Evening. Welcome to another Friday night with me, Dave Douglas. Counting down the biggest songs of the week. Oh, that's a Sunday. It's going to be one of those weeks. There's a reason for that. Anyway, too much work and not enough play makes Doug's not a very good day. Right, anyway, let's get to the tunes. No Midnight Mini Mix this week, because to be honest, it's been way too hot to sit in the studio and try to do stuff like that, so we're going to play some absolute bangers. Kicking off with this one, In a Smile, Stonebridge, on the remix of Texas. It's In Demand Radio.

on the mashup of Becky Hill and Depeche Mode. That is Just Can't Get Enough Without You. It's Interman Radio. It's Dave Douglas with the musical wand until 2 o'clock. And then Mr. Carlos Riera takes over with the tunes. But we'll just keep playing the bangers all night. Let me know what you're up to. Bottom right hand corner of the app. Are you sitting in a hot tub chilling? Or are you sitting around, you're sort of like sitting outside a bar somewhere, or going to the kebab shop, or in a taxi, or anywhere apart from sitting in a box talking to yourself? Let me know. This is Wind and Scarlet and Teardrops on Interman Radio.

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1: You ever have one of those days when nothing seems to go right? 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

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Especially for Becky, who wanted a little bit of All Right from Red Carpet. What a tune this is from 2008.

That is fierce in days like that. We've all had a few of those, especially when you're trying to sleep. And I think I probably had about 9 hours sleep in about 5 days. It's been so warm. I've never, like, you know, it's warm, but, you know, when you're on holiday and it's like 30 degrees, you go, oh, let's go walk around the old town. It's dead nice. And when it's like 30 degrees in the UK, you're like, I don't even think I can make it to Tesco. Soul Searcher, just got enough, just can't get enough. For Gav,

0: Soul Searcher and just can't get enough. That was on before. This is Can't Get Enough from Soul Searcher. I told you it was tight, didn't I? Coming up after the break, a little bit of David Morales and a bit of Sonny Federa, but first, the laser.
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0: especially for Alicia, who wants a little bit of David Morales and Needing You. 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You should know the rules from now. 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If you don't, I've just told them. Anyway, next one's especially for Hayley, who wants a little bit of Sunny Federa.
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Charlie, who are coming back from the pub in a taxi, the Enderman Radio. They've gone, I bet you won't play Residents Q and Heartbeats. Well, you see, I can do, and I did. You were so Low Stepper, Your Dreams, Enderman Radio, Liverpool.

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I just can't help it, cause you told me I had a fatty, and that

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